0: Same.
1: Jade, do you have any little white lies that you keep from your boyfriend? Like, my girlfriend, I don't keep lies from her, but I'm definitely not saying the number of money I spent on sports gambling for sure.
2: I can understand why you'd want to keep that one a secret. I think the only thing that I lie to him about, little white lies, is like when he's a very organized person and a very disciplined and responsible person. And I'm the kind of person that's like, when I'm ready, I'll get to it. And so he'll be like, did you do XYZ for your car or your finances or whatever or work? And I'm like, yeah. And then he'll just look at me and I'm like, okay, no, I didn't. Not yet. Like, I'll get to it, but damn, I just walked in the door. Can I put my bag down?
1: Well, the internet, they're speaking their lies. Some of these are pretty big that they keep from their husband. And they put them on the internet. So, of course, if your husband finds it, he's going to know.
2: Uh-oh.
1: One person said, I sold my engagement ring for cash. I told him I lost my engagement ring, but I didn't. I just had lost my job. So I had to make a credit card payment on a card he didn't know about. So I sold the engagement ring.
2: Oh, no. He probably saved up a lot for that ring, but clearly she had to be super desperate. Still sad. Actually, she's wilding because that wasn't even her money on that engagement ring. He spent the money.
1: Another one. I was hooking up with my ex occasionally the first year my husband and I were dating. We weren't serious at first, and I was still getting over whatever with my ex, so I call it multitasking. It wasn't cheating. We didn't have a label, but he definitely didn't think I was seeing anybody else.
2: That's a sneaky one because it's like at the time, it doesn't seem that bad. It's the beginning. I don't really know you like that. I don't want to lock down, but as time goes on to reveal that years later, ooh, that would sting.
1: Another one. I had a very casual affair for a really long time at the end of my marriage. To this day, I still don't know if my ex ever knew that he wasn't the only one that I was sleeping with.
2: Ooh, this is juicy. I ain't gonna lie. You came with it.
1: And we'll finish with this. One person said, I got drunk and had a one-night stand after a fight we had shortly after our wedding, and I found out that I was pregnant a month later. I don't think either of us will ever know. I hope we never have a reason to find out. Like, I'm assuming that means, like, is the kid who's the father?
2: Oh my God, Tyler, people be having secrets. And the thing is, we all do, but it's strange how, like, now things are catching up with people. The first thing that comes to mind for me is, like, the Ancestry.com and 23andMe and this and that. Like, things that your parents thought they buried along with those clothes from the 80s and the 90s, and they came back to haunt.
1: Truly a sneaky link.
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6: Yeah.
7: 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It appears by its own numbers, the U.S. government seems insolvent. It's reported that the Treasury shows about $6 trillion in assets and over $47 trillion in liabilities. Add it all up, and it looks like the U.S. owes more than $130 trillion it doesn't have. 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

0: It's Nightly with Jade and Tyler, and you may not believe me. I don't know if you've ever tried this. My grandma taught me a food hack back in the day that I swear by, and that is putting aluminum foil on top of your crispy cold canned drink. Yes, when you come back for it, no matter how many hours later, it will not be flat. I promise you this works. I've tested it since childhood, and I just love it. Do you have any food hacks, T, of like something that you're like, I know it sounds kind of kooky, but I do it.
1: You know what? I don't think I do, but I might want to try this new trend that I've saw on TikTok.
0: Ooh, put me on.
1: It's apparently you can keep your toast from getting soggy by standing it up after it's been toasted.
0: Wait a minute. I think I saw Buddy in the kitchen with his little toast tent. Why did he do that though?
1: Well, the guy said he knows it looks weird. The idea is that it lets the toast breathe so it maintains its crunch. Flat toast can trap steam underneath, and that steam makes your toast soggy the longer it sits under there.
0: Oh, that makes total sense. Because you know what I get icked out about when I get takeout and it's already sweated all in the box and I'm like, I don't want this soggy Texas toast. I gotta try that.
1: Yeah, it looks like you can also build like a teepee. You could just stand them up and make them like, what do they say, like back to back?
0: We're gonna have everybody doing that this week.

0: You know, now that I think about it, ChatGPT could be a little dicey. It could possibly land you in some trouble.
1: Oh, God. I feel like you're talking directly to me because I'm like, that's my AI boyfriend. Like, what do I need to be aware of?
0: Well, not only like in personal life, but school. I obviously, we're not in school. I haven't been in school in decades. So I don't know. Can you easily get caught using ChatGPT? Do professors even know?
1: You know what's funny, T, that you say this? I just saw a video where a teacher had put some like text that was invisible to the naked eye, but it was embedded and it would make your ChatGPT do something if you used it. And I was like, whoa, they can clever you up. Better be careful.
0: It's like that whole rumor, like peeing in the pool, it's going to turn blue, the water, or green.
1: I'm still scared to this day.
0: Don't pee in the pool. However, a woman says that a relationship ended because she found her boyfriend's ChatGPT history on his laptop. She found a chat titled called Relationship Issues and Uncertainty, where her boyfriend asked ChatGPT whether he should stay with her. He complained about the things like her lifestyle, her cats, her past struggles, and it ended with, I'm just not proud of her.
1: I'm not proud of her? Oh, I know. She was crushed. Oh my gosh, sis. Praying for you. But that's gotta hurt just knowing that them times that you thought he was on the phone scrolling, looking at Instagrams and chatting people up, he was really talking to GPT about you. Ooh, no, that had to hurt.
0: Yeah, how about let's not use ChatGPT to give relationship advice since it's not real?
1: And you know what? To your point, I think it's just gonna really kind of by default have a bias to flatter the person that's asking the question, right? So who knows? Oh, I'm sorry you had to see that.

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2: It's Nightly with Jade and Tyler, and I knew it would be a matter of time before they called the one and only Shakira for the official FIFA World Cup song. I knew she was going to bring us something like, you know, Waka Waka, and I saw a little bit of the video that they posted, and I'm like, okay, I got a new song to post when I do a reel during the FIFA World Cup.
3: You know, why do Jennifer Lopez and Shakira look like they're 21?
2: No, deadass. I saw Shakira in concert with my mom last year, and I was just like, what is the recipe? I know there's money involved, but damn, girl, you look good.
3: Well, FIFA, they're planning to have an opening ceremony for each of the World Cup host nations featuring plenty of talent. And we got some of the rumored talent that will be performing at some of these games.
2: Oh, snap. Let's hear them.
3: All right, let's start in the U.S. We got Katy Perry, Lisa, Future.
2: Ooh.
3: Our friends up north in Canada, Michael Bublé, Alanis Morissette, Alessia Cara, all from Canada. And Mexico. Is it Mana?
2: Yes, Mana.
3: Look at me. And Alejandro Fernandez, Belinda, and Tyla will all be performing in Mexico.
2: Oh, these songs are going to be lit. I'm not going to lie. You know, the FIFA World Cup is going to be stopping through my city and your city, and I have no access to get these tickets, but I'm going to pray something happens.
3: Yeah, the World Cup just about a month away. Those major cities that will be hosting, it's going to be chaotic for about 2 months. It should be a lot of fun, though.
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1: It's Nightly with Jade and Tyler, and serious question here. Would you want to run into an alien? This is late night conversations, but I got to know because I kind of fantasize about it every time I take my dogs out at night. Would you want to have an encounter with an alien?
2: I don't know. First, I have to think if they're real. Maybe I'm not ready to have that conversation yet.
1: I'm ready. Come on. This needs to turn into a conspiracy podcast, T.
2: All right. Well, okay. We'll put on our tinfoil hats. And then I also, speaking of UFOs, U.S. cities where you're most likely to see one, I got a whole list. So if you're in this city or close to it, you might have a shot.
1: Woo! Stay close. We're getting into it up next.

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0: something I want to talk about.
1: It's Nightly with Jade and Tyler, and I've always wondered, are the guys, are the dads out there, as we are, you know, soon approaching Father's Day, are you guys okay with getting those stereotypical gifts that they bombard us with in ads, like tool belt, grill stuff? I mean, like, are you guys okay with that, or are you just like, man, whatever, this is just some BS y'all came up with that sticks around for every holiday, every year?
2: I think, like mothers would like silence. I think men want to go to the golf course or go to the bar. That's okay. Like, just let us get a round of 18 in, have a couple beers with the boys, and we're fine.
1: Okay, you guys are simple, but you don't mind if you got one of those things.
2: No. Yeah, and it was a big weekend for Mother's Day. A record $38 billion were spent this year on moms, which well-deserved.
1: Absolutely. No limits on how much we spend on mom.
2: And in this poll, 47% of Americans celebrated Mother's Day, and then 34% will only celebrate Father's Day. And like I said, that's fine. I don't need anything. I don't need any gifts. Just let me go golfing.
1: Dang, the drop-off is real. Fathers, we see you.
3: They say the holy water's watered down, and this town's lost its faith.

0: have a little grown-up conversation. Apparently, there is a new study that's been done that says sexual arousal can give people tonal vision when it comes to dating and attraction.
1: Ooh, hate to be blind off the D.
0: When people are turned on, they're more likely to think someone is interested in them, even when the signals are mixed or unclear.
1: You know what? Guys do that all the time because you're a little nice to them and they're just like, she wants me so bad, bro.
0: You're not wrong. Participants in this survey who said they were sexually aroused before chatting with someone online were much more likely to see romantic interest where there may have not been any. Researchers say arousal can make a person seem more desirable and can cloud judgment about rejection clues.
1: This is kind of funny. Well, one of the things that you always say is if they wanted to, they would. So ladies, if you feel like, I don't know, I just was watching Beyond the Villa, which is like the follow-up TV show to Love Island, because we're getting ready for the next Love Island here next month. So this past season, we got to catch up with the cast, and one of the guys, Jeremiah, one of the main characters, he is leading the F on out of Andreina, one of the beautiful girls on the show. And so she kept confronting him and saying, hey, are we friends? Or can I, or like, are we pursuing something? And he was just like, you know, we cool. We just having fun. But she, with all the kissing attempts and grabbing of the booty, she was just like, I can't tell if he likes me or not. He was misleading her, but that's where things get a little tricky.
0: When I was single, I'm like, I got enough friends. I don't need any more friends. Got enough.
1: Keep it as simple. 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
2: It's Nightly with Jade and Tyler, and it was crazy. I had to do a double take at the Met Gala last week because Joey King looked like Sadie Sink from Stranger Things, and I was just like, okay, Joey, you're looking kind of good with that light reddish hair.
3: Yeah, speaking of Sadie Sink, she's actually starring in London, Romeo and Juliet. She plays Juliet, and her two friends, her besties, Taylor Swift and Travis Kelce, went to see her late last week. They were spotted in London together, the three. Travis and Taylor went out to dinner, so it's the first time we've seen them together out and about in a minute.
2: That had to be freaking crazy for the audience. How can you, that, like, at that point is a distraction, Tyler. Taylor's in the crowd.
3: Yeah. And you know what? I remember watching All Too Well for the first time, and like, what an emotional video that was.
2: Wait, was Sadie Sink in that music video?
3: Yeah, she was the lead actress. She was the woman being followed around and got her heart broken by the dude.
2: Oh my God. Okay, it all makes sense. I was about to say, damn, Sadie, you got quite the Rolodex of friends on the low, but hey, you guys have been acquainted. How cool is that?
3: Gotta think she got the invite to the wedding.
2: I would hope so.
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24: A Better Life with Dr. Sanjay Gupta.
25: For years, scientists have been studying the association between depression and dementia. As you might expect, the relationship is complicated. But there's this new study out of the UK which found it's not just broad strokes. There are six symptoms of depression that are especially correlated with dementia risk years later. Number one, losing confidence in yourself. Two, not being able to face up to your problems. Three, not feeling warmth or affection from other people. Four, feeling nervous and anxious all the time. Five, not being satisfied with the way tasks are carried out. And finally, six, difficulty concentrating. What we could be seeing here is the impact of people becoming less social, or that certain changes in the brain lead to both depression and dementia. But dementia takes longer to manifest. If you notice these symptoms, talk to your doctor about it. I'm Dr. Sanjay Gupta, helping you live a better life.
26: All right.

0: So why not spill some more details on our now new two favorite people, NFL New England Patriots head coach Mike Vrabel and former NFL insider Dinah Russini. There is more, Jade.
1: How much more can there be? Now you got me on the edge because I thought I was up today.
0: Let me tell you, it's juicy.
1: I need you spilling it all coming up next. I could be

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1: Nightly with Jade and Tyler.
2: This is juicier than the Coldplay Kiss Cam scandal last year. The whole Mike Vrabel and the NFL former insider Diana Russini. We all know the private photos getting caught at a private resort. They were taken by just normal people. They got caught. There's also a video of those two at a casino, at a craps table or roulette table, rubbing on each other. And now the latest.
0: It becomes more and more evident day by day why she stepped down. Because this is the gift that keeps on giving.
2: We talked about this. There's going to be people that are finally going to come out of the woodwork and be like, I've seen this, I know this, and they're going to want to get paid.
0: You're so right, because I'm still stuck on the fact that, to me, it's like, y'all were so out there with it. The fact that somebody just randomly in the public clocked you from knowing you as public figures shows y'all were a little sloppy about it.
2: So apparently, Mike Vrabel and Diana Russini, they rented a private boat for 2 to 3 hours on a Tennessee lake when he was the head coach of the Tennessee Titans. Not even the head coach, he was the offensive coordinator, and this was in 2021, and this was while Russini was pregnant with their first child, Mike.
0: Which is crazy, because we jokingly said a week or two ago, first of all, it's bizarre that she named her child that, but it gets deeper.
2: TMZ has all the records. They've broken this story, and they have a source that, with direct knowledge, told the outlet that Russini declined to pose for photos with the staff of the boat, while Vrabel agreed to one picture with the staff, but asked that it not be posted publicly.
0: Can we just stop there for a second, Tyler? Because why, as a celebrity, it happens every damn day, would y'all trust a rando to not ever post a picture they have taken with you, the celebrity? Come on. Why else would they want to take it?
2: If they are allegedly cheating on their significant others, they are so sloppy.
0: Thinking about the fact that she named that baby Mike, now we know from what you just shared, she was on that boat pregnant with Mike. Tyler, I cannot help but ask the obvious in the room here. Is it his freaking baby? Is that going to be the next damn thing we find out? Because my jaw cannot drop any further to the ground.
2: Well, we just need to wait, 16, 17 years, and if that kid's good at football... DNA test.
0: We don't even need Mari.
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0: I love the internet so much because sometimes it gets us thinking. There was a question that went viral on TikTok. How important is your partner's underwear game? Like, ladies, do you really care what type of underwear your man wears as long as it's clean?
1: That's hilarious. I don't really think I think about my man's undies that much. Never seen him wear whitey-tighties, but he pretty much has like 70 packs of the same black boxers. However, I've never been that lingerie girl either, Tyler. Like, some girls take pride. They have all the lace and all the fancy, and I'm just like, it's never been me. If I'm reaching for those fancy lacy panties, it's because I haven't done my laundry and now we're getting down to the bottom bits here. Do you pay attention to what comes underneath the clothes when it comes to your partner? Like, are you impressed? Do you like a little, ooh, I see you with the all black silk, or the red is doing something to me?
0: Yeah, I don't know if she's going to be happy that I'm sharing this, but her underwear game is A plus.
1: Come on, sis.
0: I don't know if it's still because, well, we've only been dating for over a year and it's still kind of fresh-ish.
1: Yes.
0: But she keeps her game tight.
1: I love it.
2: No matter what, no matter what, you got

0: It's Nightly with Jade and Tyler, and I can't say I'm truly bothered by my boyfriend playing video games, but I will say I was dropping hints. Recently, I started playing Lana Del Rey. What's that song where she's like, play your video games? I had to let him know. I need some attention. Hop off the game. You're too deep in the hole.
1: I don't know if I've just never been a gamer, and the only games I played are like sports games. I will play like NBA 2K and Madden, but I don't get the guys that like, they have the whole gaming setup with the headset and playing Call of Duty and like just neglect their woman. My girl would definitely drop me very quickly if that was the case. There's a woman named Lizzie Marbach. She tweeted, I know this is unpopular, but I've always been unattractive for a grown man to play video games. And the internet is debating.
0: I feel the same way. What are the people saying?
1: One person was, it's only unattractive if they sacrifice responsibilities for gaming or are neglecting you.
0: That's true. Because if he's playing games and he has like old wrappers of to-go boxes from days ago and it's looking a hot mess, then no, not attractive. If he's winding down, he's been working hard. All right, do your thing. I'll go watch my series in the other room.
1: Well, that's what somebody else said. They said, it depends on the man. I'm married to someone who plays video games, but he also builds them, creates entire worlds, and pours his heart into it every single day. It's kind of cute.
0: Yeah, sis. If he's going to run up the bag and he can create a game of his own, I see no problem either.
1: And then the last one, yeah, it's what we're just saying. The discipline, the passion, the way he should look for our family, there's nothing unattractive about that. If anything, it's one of those things I admire most, the kind of passion and purpose. I'll take that any day.
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0: It's Nightly with Jade and Tyler. If you're here, you're already in. Welcome back. I hope you guys had a wonderful Mother's Day weekend. Tyler, you got to celebrate with not only your mom, but your girlfriend as well. How was that?
1: My mom will visit next month, so went over to my girlfriend's brother's place. The entire family, like the aunts, the uncles, the moms, they were all over there. And it was me, her daughter. We had a good time. Just a lot of good food, had some good blends of whiskey, which is, like, I think the bottle that they gave me was like a $150 bottle.
0: You seem like the type that would get down with like some sort of whiskey craft cocktail, doing the smoke and all the fancy stuff with the pretty ice.
1: Oh yeah, yeah. I'm a whiskey guy for sure. How was your Mother's Day?
0: It was great. We took my mom out to the movies to see The Devil Wears Prada 2. And can I be honest? Wasn't the biggest fan. I'll let you guys decide. Yeah, I'll let you guys decide what you think. But for me, the first one is still a classic. Then we went out, had a little dinner, had a glass of wine, and I felt it this morning, but I'm excited to unwind with you and unpack some of the chaos we've seen.

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0: Jade, do you have any little white lies that you keep from your boyfriend? Like, my girlfriend, I don't keep lies from her, but I'm definitely not saying the number of money I spend on sports gambling for sure.
1: I can understand why you'd want to keep that one a secret. I think the only thing that I lie to him about, little white lies, is like when he's a very organized person and a very disciplined and responsible person. And I'm the kind of person that's like, when I'm ready, I'll get to it. And so he'll be like, did you do XYZ for your car or your finances or whatever or work? And I'm like, yeah. And then he'll just look at me and I'm like, okay, no, I didn't. Not yet. Like, I'll get to it, but damn, I just walked in the door. Can I put my bag down?
0: Well, the internet, they're speaking their lies. Some of these are pretty big that they keep from their husband, and they put them on the internet, so of course, if your husband finds it, he's gonna know.
1: Uh-oh.
0: One person said, I sold my engagement ring for cash. I told him I lost my engagement ring, but I didn't. I just had lost my job, so I had to make a credit card payment on a card he didn't know about, so I sold the engagement ring.
1: Oh, no. He probably saved up a lot for that ring, but clearly she had to be super desperate. Still sad. Actually, she's wilding because that wasn't even her money on that engagement ring. He spent the money.
0: Another one. I was hooking up with my ex occasionally the first year my husband and I were dating. We weren't serious at first, and I was still getting over whatever with my ex, so I call it multitasking. It wasn't cheating. We didn't have a label, but he definitely didn't think I was seeing anybody else.
1: That's a sneaky one because it's like at the time, it doesn't seem that bad. It's the beginning. I don't really know you like that. I don't want to lock down, but as time goes on to reveal that years later, ooh, that would sting.
0: Another one. I had a very casual affair for a really long time at the end of my marriage. To this day, I still don't know if my ex ever knew that he wasn't the only one that I was sleeping with.
1: Ooh, this is juicy. I ain't gonna lie. You came with it.
0: And we'll finish with this. One person said, I got drunk and had a one-night stand after a fight we had shortly after our wedding, and I found out that I was pregnant a month later. I don't think either of us will ever know. I hope we never have a reason to find out. Like, I'm assuming that means, like, is the kid who's the father?
1: Oh my God, Tyler, people be having secrets. And the thing is, we all do, but it's strange how, like, now things are catching up with people. The first thing that comes to mind for me is, like, the Ancestry.com and 23andMe and this and that. Like, things that your parents thought they buried along with those clothes from the 80s and the 90s, and they came back to haunt.
0: Truly a sneaky link.
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0: It's Nightly with Jade and Tyler, and I've got a question for you, T. Do you guys have cameras in the house?
1: I do because my dog, so sometimes I get to check my camera and watch my dog, which is pretty much sleep.
0: It's like watching a baby monitor, but just for the pup. I love that. So this weekend, I'm sitting on the couch, and my dog, when I put her on my hip after I took her out to the bathroom, she got a little pee on my shirt, so I took off my shirt. I'm sitting there in my bra on the couch, and then I don't know why. I know there's a camera in the living room. Something about that made me feel like, you and me talk about this all the time. I was like, somebody could be tapping in remotely right now and watching me. Like, let me go put a shirt on. And then I started thinking about it, and I'm like, you know what kids these days really don't have the opportunity to do like we did? They don't really get to sneak out, Tyler.
1: That's right. Yeah. Like, you were rich if you had the lights, like the sensory lights outside when they would turn on if you moved.
0: And the crazy thing was, like, I didn't ever sneak out of my house growing up. I snuck out of like other friends' houses because we always had the door chime and the alarm set. And I was just like, dang, the kids can't even hop out the window anymore. Did you ever sneak out growing up?
1: No, I was on the second floor. So
0: not happening.
1: I wouldn't need the ladder.

0: It's Nightly with Jade and Tyler, and we got to take a moment to celebrate the class of 2026. I'm starting to see the graduation photos roll down my timeline. I know we've got some high school seniors getting out here. I know we've got some college seniors that have already started walking the stage, and I can only imagine just thinking back to how that felt, graduation. There's a lot of fear around that time because you're like, well, what now?
1: Yeah, there was a list, 20 remote jobs that don't require a degree and pay really well. Maybe college isn't your thing? Then maybe some of these jobs are. We'll start with the digital marketing specialist, average salary $58,000 a year. 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And how about a customer service rep? 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
0: Definitely a great way to get you started and get some cash in pocket, because I know it's tough and it would be nice to be able to make that bread from home.
1: And you know, the customer service rep, I mean, nobody calls to tell you how great of a job your product or how good. They're always, you know, complaining. But I do love that one video that went viral. There was a guy, I think it was like a McDonald's, and he's like, who made this? And that's a great sandwich.
0: Wow. You were scared to claim it at first that it was you, and now you're probably claiming your work.

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1: Here we are, BTS.
2: I just wanna die, I just wanna die. 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
2: I can only imagine that there are certain jobs out there where you're a little more picky and have a little more of a screening before you start dating people, because you're like, hey, I've got a lot of perks that come with my job title, and you got to make sure this person is really here for you. And I think we're about to see that right now.
3: 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You got to be on standby, but it's still free flight.
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3: 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She says her boyfriend dumped her too. In a viral TikTok, the woman claimed her boyfriend mainly stayed with her for her free flight benefits.
2: That is jacked up. Now she lost her job and her man, but good thing he eliminated himself out the picture. Sis, I honestly think that he did you a favor by getting up out.
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20: A better life with Dr. Sanjay Gupta.
21: Across the country right now, at this very moment, there are probably arguments taking place about who's doing more of the housework, the homework, the shuttling of kids from this activity to that. It's true. By and large, women do more of this than men. But doesn't have to be that way. And if you and your spouse can level that playing field, it's going to make both of you and your kids happier. Psychologist Yelena Kecmanovic says this might be how you get there. As hard as it might be at first, try to think of your partner like a teammate, not an adversary. Learn how to do some of the chores your partner does to get a better understanding of how much effort something takes. And finally, take the time to acknowledge what the other person is doing. And every now and then, even express your appreciation. That'll go a long way. I'm Dr. Sanjay Gupta, helping you live a better life.
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26: They say the holy water's watered down, and this town's lost its faith. 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

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I came across an article about something educators are pushing back on in schools. 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

0: Hey, it's Rachel, and you know, summer is right around the corner. 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
1: Even Prince Eric has like a good set of hair.
2: 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Like you never see a bald prince, guys. I'm just putting it out there.
1: Aww. Yes, we do.
2: Prince Your
1: William.
2: Your feelings are hurt.
1: Prince William.
2: Oh, that's true. Thank you.
1: Real life, yeah. Yes, but in cartoon, no. And my feelings are hurt because you're right. We have never been represented in the Disney world as a prince. The bald guys.
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it's Rachel. Be back here with Rob and I, 710 Tuesday on the show. I came across an article about something educators are pushing back on in schools. We want to know what you think of it as a parent coming up 710 Tuesday. 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

0: She'll never say no. Your wish is her command. 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
9: 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If so, don't let me stop you. 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A new study, this one out of Harvard School of Public Health, found that coffee and tea could help lower your risk of developing dementia. People who enjoyed 1 to 3 caffeinated cups a day saw the biggest impact. In addition to the caffeine, coffee contains hundreds of bioactive compounds that can influence inflammation, glucose metabolism, vascular function, and oxidative stress. It's also possible coffee drinkers might be doing other things that keep them healthy. Eating a more balanced diet, getting plenty of exercise, sleep, not smoking, or drinking too much alcohol. And finally, staying socially active. I'm Dr. Sanjay Gupta, helping you live a better life.
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1: How much is 10 years of your life worth? There is a question that's been posed on the internet that's kind of seen a lot of debate in the last few days. And it asked people, basically, Rob, if I were to give you $10 million right now, would you take it if it meant that you would lose 10 years off your lifespan?
2: Do I know what 10 years is getting taken?
1: No. You don't know what 10 years. So you don't know if you're going to kick it at 60. You don't know if you're going to kick it at 80 and you're losing your 80s.
2: I think I would take it because I
1: would. You really?
2: Well, I have no retirement plan. So,
1: oh my God.
2: So if I could be really rich until I die, the only problem I have is not knowing when you're going to, they're like, we're taking 10 years off your life. My luck, I'm already going to die at 55 and they're going to be like, oh, you owe us a year.
1: Rob, let's not joke about you only having a decade left. That's weird for everyone.
2: No, I mean, I'm just saying, what if I take this deal? No, I'm just saying, what if you take the deal?
1: Yeah. And you die tomorrow.
2: And I die tomorrow because my 10 years is actually up.
1: I mean, that's real. I agree with you. But as much as I think, $10 million, that's a lot of freaking money, right? I know I could blow it quickly.
2: Yeah.
1: I know
2: you need to because you only have a certain amount of time.
1: Right. You only got so long. I don't want to
2: cut 10 years off.
1: I don't need to leave my kids' inheritance. Like, you know.
2: Can I give $1 million back and you tell me what year I'm going
1: to
2: die?
1: Oh my gosh. And you only take 9? I'll just take a deduction.
2: I'll take 9.
1: Yeah, I'll take 9.
2: And then I'll be like, well, technically, this wasn't the deal.
1: You cannot change the circumstance. That's not how this works. Because I don't think I would. I really don't think I would take $10 million if it meant shaving 10 years off my life. 62% of people agree with Rob, though. They'd take the $10 million and say, I don't care if I lose a decade of my life. I will have $10 million and I can live my life however I want. And that's the other thing. You get $10 million, you're going to quit your job, right?
2: Oh, yeah. Because I've now have less time to live.
1: I'm revisiting. So if I've got $10 million, every day can be spent living my life to the fullest.
2: Exactly. Because you don't know when you're going to die. You just gave up 10 years. What if, though?
1: Oof.
2: Yeah, I know. Like,
1: can I make 10 years last until
2: what
1: I
2: if you were like, what if you got the 10 million, but it put you ahead 10 years?
1: What do you mean?
2: So you lose the decade. So like I'm 45 now. I take 10 million. The minute they put it in my hand, now I'm 55.
1: And all of a sudden, all I think of is, oh, my God, my daughter's graduating high school in 10 years.
2: Would
1: my
2: you,
1: son
2: so
1: is getting his
2: that.
1: Driver's
2: would you
1: license.
2: Take that? And you'll still be there. And if in their world, everything's still the same.
1: But I'm missing 10 years of life.
2: Yeah.
1: No.
2: And you're going to, so like if you're a bad parent now, you're going to just be a bad parent. You know, you just were on auto. It's click. It's
1: you're
2: Adam Sandler's click. To be honest with you.
1: And you're on autopilot?
2: So like if you're however you are now, you'd just be on autopilot in that realm. So like you're not going to all of a sudden 10 years from now have a drug addiction because you didn't have one before you went in.
1: Right.
2: But your kids are always just going to be like, yeah, you were a pleasant mom or you
1: but
2: were fun
1: I
2: or you were
1: kind of,
2: but you missed it.
1: No, I would not take the $10 million. You skip ahead 10 years. Would you take $10 million.
2: Yeah,
1: $10 million, but all of a sudden you're 10 years older and you just missed the last 10 years.
2: And you're not, I mean, like it might be 10 years later and your kids are like living in a different place, but they didn't hate you for it. They just went because that was how their life went.
1: Right.
2: And you were good in the moment. So like everything in the past, there people are going to be like, no, it was great. Like, you know, you were supportive.
1: You were good in the moment, so it stays good.
2: Yeah. So like you don't come at 10 years later and
1: God,
2: like.
1: Oh my God, Aaron is like 52 in 10 years. Oh. Yeah.
2: I mean, if he's going to be impotent at 52, he's impotent at 52.
1: You know, 100%.
2: You know what I mean?
1: Yeah, I know.
2: So you might get there and be like,
1: I love
2: wait.
1: How you just brought impotence into this. Like my biggest fear in 10 years is that my husband is impotent. I know what
2: he brings to the table. And that's about it. I'm just kidding.
1: I'm done sharing my life with you. I'm done sharing. You know too much. Would you take $10 million right now, even if you fast forwarded your life 10 years? 10 years. You missed the next 10 years. I feel like my 40s are about to be the best years of my life. I don't know if I could do it.
2: See, my fear is what if you do it and then like you get 10 years in and your parents are gone?
1: Yes, or your husband's gone. You know, that's my biggest fear. I don't know how to live without him. I'm very codependent.
2: Like, you know, life would have advanced 10 years.
1: Right.
2: So you're just like, oh, that would.
1: But I mean, if he becomes impotent, whatever.
2: Yeah, you're like, you're out.
1: That's so messed up. He's going to kill you for that one.
0: Rachel and Rob. This
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2: Everyone called me Robert, and I'm like, what's going on?
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2: It's not Robert.
1: Which, by the way, is so Arkansas, by the way.
2: It's not.
1: It is so Arkansas. I'm not Robert. I'm Robbie.
2: That's not Arkansas.
1: What do you mean? Oh, no. I've struck a chord.
2: No, you haven't. I'm just done talking to you, Raquel.
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1: There's a website that ranked the 11 best fads of the 1990s. Can you tell me, Rob, it's Rachel and Rob on Hot FM, what you think any of these fads are, and I'll tell you if they're on the list.
2: Fads of the 90s.
1: Yes.
2: Rolling up your jeans.
1: Oh, not on there.
2: Oh. Trapper Keepers.
1: Also not on there. All right, I'll just do the list.
2: I don't know if I know what the fads
1: are.
2: All right,
1: I'll just do the list. It's fine.
2: I was kind of a loser in the 90s.
1: In the 90s. I got news for you, Bob.
2: Hey!
1: Okay, on the list, Super Soakers.
2: Oh, yeah.
1: Those are still cool.
2: Those are still cool.
1: Grunge music and style. So, like, think Nirvana, think the Dirty Hair, think the flannels.
2: Okay.
1: Nintendo era, like Game Boys.
2: Which I feel like we're still there with the Switch.
1: Right, totally. Starter jackets. My husband loves
2: okay,
1: a starter
2: hold on.
1: Jacket.
2: Starter jacket's not far off from Trapper Keeper.
1: Okay, I'll give it to you, but it's not a Trapper Keeper. Trapper Keeper should have been on there. Slap bracelets are in the top 10.
2: I just got one yesterday.
1: You did not
2: no,
1: get
2: last
1: a slap
2: Saturday.
1: Bracelet.
2: I
1: Why?
2: Did. My niece made one. I have one in my car.
1: Like that you...
2: Yeah, you put it on. She put flowers on
1: really?
2: There.
1: Really?
2: Yeah.
1: That's adorable. Okay. Ska music. Remember like the Mighty Mighty Boss Tones and like
2: no doubt
1: had some of that ska music. Rollerblades are on the list. These are fads of the 90s.
2: Again, I just watched my nephew's rollerblade 3 days ago.
1: My husband rollerblades.
2: Yeah.
1: Aaron rollerblades with the kids
2: like,
1: all the time.
2: I broke my, you know, that's funny in 90s. I broke my wrist twice on, well,
1: did you
2: once
1: really?
2: On rollerblades.
1: You were the wrist guard kid.
2: I was.
1: Remember there were certain kids that rollerbladed in wrist guards and then you were like, get a load of this nerd.
2: Totally me. Helmet, wrist guard, knee pads.
1: Beanie Babies were on the list. Biggest 90s fads.
2: That was the biggest 90s like lie.
1: Oh, Beanie
2: These
1: Babies
2: are
1: going to
2: be worth
1: stupid.
2: Something.
1: How many people are sitting on the Princess Diana Beanie
2: Invest
1: Baby right now?
2: Invest all your money into this.
1: Totally.
2: It's like my grandma with topaz.
1: Right. What's topaz?
2: It's a type of jewelry that you usually
1: really?
2: Get like in New Mexico.
1: Oh, yes. Topaz.
2: You can't sell it.
1: I also used to have topaz.
2: My grandma bought a bunch of them. She's like, this is my inheritance plan.
1: Oh, yeah. Thanks for the dollar.
2: We all have some really great costume jewelry.
1: All right. The number one best fad of the 90s, the Macarena.
2: Oh, wow.
1: The Macarena dance came
2: is
1: in
2: the number
1: at
2: one?
1: Number one. You guys, my kids sing the Macarena nonstop. Bennett had a baseball game the other night. He was doing the Macarena on second base.
2: Yeah, I guess I was going to say the Dougie is still there, but nobody does anything like they do the Macarena.
1: No, the Macarena is still top tier. And what's funny is, why are we still doing the cha-cha slide and we got the Macarena?
2: The
1: you know what I mean?
2: The crazy part is how many, like you just said your kids know it.
1: Yeah.
2: Like that's the thing. So many generations and we don't play it all the time. Like it doesn't get played in a lot of places.
1: They sing the Macarena all the time. And then I played
2: Macarena.
1: Then I played the original song for them.
2: And they're like, ew, gross, what's this?
1: 100%. Bennett was like, I don't like this. I go, this is what you sing.
2: Did you play the Tyga version then?
1: No.
2: Macarena.
1: I did not. You know, missed opportunity there on the Tyga
2: I feel like
1: version.
2: He might like that version.
1: Yeah, maybe, because I'll tell you what, the OG version, he was like, this is stupid,
2: yeah,
1: Mom.
2: Yeah, so
1: I'm
2: you
1: like,
2: got to
1: oh
2: play the other,
1: because
2: see, I do club stuff. So you got to do the other one.
1: This is Rob when he's DJing for Pride Week.
2: Exactly. Macarena.
1: What is your 90s fad? You're like, you can't beat it. Mine was probably stealing music, Napster, that was it for me. AOL, that fad, I mean, it isn't a thing anymore. AIM isn't a thing anymore. You just have like, you know, Messenger.
2: My 90s fad was just not having to have a job because I was a teenager.
1: Oh, my God. What a time to be alive when other people paid your bills.
2: Yeah, that was the fad.
1: That was the best 90s fad. What's a gas bill? What's a light bill?
2: I like that I got yelled at. Get off the internet. I need to make a call. That was the best 90s fad.
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1: What is your unpopular Michigan opinion? Rob and I were talking the other day in the studio, and what you said to me actually triggered me. And what's funny about this is I'm just a Michigan girl, so I'm just very triggered by anybody who doesn't like Michigan things. And when you said it, I thought, how dare you?
2: You got kind of defensive.
1: What is your unpopular Michigan opinion, Rob?
2: I don't think Verner's is that great.
1: And why does everybody make a big deal out of it, right?
2: Right, exactly, because that's the thing. If you feel any kind of sick, just drink a Verner's.
1: Yes. Now, I didn't get introduced to that until I moved to Michigan when I was 14, and now we buy Verner's every time the kids get sick. We get like the mini cans, and we keep them downstairs, and the kids get sick, we give them Verner's and saltines.
2: Used to buy in Arkansas?
1: What?
2: 7-Up.
1: Which also was something we did in Indiana.
2: Which is funny.
1: Yes, 7-Up was our thing.
2: The thing.
1: Yes.
2: That I always, like, even when I lived in Alabama, people like, oh, you feel mm-hmm. a little nauseous? Go grab you a 7-Up.
1: Get a 7-Up.
2: But here, it's always Verner's.
1: It's always Verner's,
2: and
1: yes.
2: I don't think it's the, I mean, I know that it's for more than just when you feel sick.
1: Yes.
2: But I'm like, I don't think it's that great. Canadian Dry is great.
1: Yo, somebody else just texted and said Canada Dry is yeah. better. Is what they just texted. I do think that probably the Verner's thing people get real hype on. But you know what else is very Michigan? And Dan just texted this in. Thank you for listening, Dan. Euchre. He said Euchre is so blanking overrated.
2: Yes. Dan, I agree. I've tried.
1: I think you all should bite me because I love Euchre so much that when there's nothing to do at a party, like, you guys want to play Euchre? Like, I'll get tournaments together. We'll have
2: you
1: two tables.
2: You doing
1: of four.
2: That, if I were at a party and you're like, you want to do Euchre? I would get up and go, I'm taking my vodka and going home.
1: Wait, really?
2: I'll be sitting on the front porch waiting for Uber to come get me.
1: Do you not know how to play Euchre because you're from Arkansas?
2: No, I don't know how to play Euchre. I tried one time, and I got to be honest, I was sitting around a table in Indiana, and a bunch of people were playing it.
1: Yeah, Indiana's big for Euchre, too.
2: And I looked at everybody. I was like, y'all are dumb. I'm leaving.
1: All because they were playing Euchre.
2: No, it was hard. They were trying to teach me, and it's not an easy game to learn. You have to almost be, like, stupid up north drunk.
1: What?
2: Like, you have to be like
1: no,
2: that
1: you get stupid up north drunk, and then you steal the deal, and then you watch people kill each other.
2: No, I'm
1: That's
2: saying
1: it. You
2: to learn
1: steal
2: even
1: the
2: how
1: deal.
2: To play it.
1: Yeah, you won't do it. Okay, Claudia said, boom, I agree with Rob. Emily just said, here's my unpopular Michigan opinion, you guys. The UP is not that great. I'm sorry, what?
2: Oh, wow.
1: How are you going to throw that out there, Emily?
2: I know. See, I'm like, really?
1: The UP is magical. I love going up north. Being in the UP, too, it feels so secluded. And I like that you have to, like, get back into it to find the cool stuff, right? How are you going to say Pictured Rocks isn't that cool or Taquamenon Falls? Like, all that stuff.
2: That's what I'm thinking. Like, I haven't been up to the upper, but it's not like a bucket list this year to try to get done.
1: Yes.
2: Because how much everybody always talks about it.
1: Yes, you got to do it because how can you say the UP is not that great? All right, I will do one, and I think it is going to trigger some people. What's your unpopular Michigan opinion? I think going to the Sleeping Bear Dunes isn't that cool. You guys, I know. I'm like, oh, the dunes. We got to climb the dunes. Did I feel like dying today? Is that why you guys wanted to do that? It's not fun. You get to that Sleeping Bear Dunes Park there in Glen Arbor, and you look at that wall of sand, and you go, that's fun. I did that one time and one time only. And then the next time, I was glad I had knee surgery, so I didn't have to do it. I sat in the car.
2: Yeah, I was going to say.
1: It was great.
2: We went one time up there, and I was like, well, they were like, do you want to get out of the car and go walk the dunes? I was like, no. We've seen
1: no.
2: it. I'm good.
1: If I have to get to the top and I can't go over, otherwise I have to pay $3,000 for somebody to save me, because that's the rule at the dunes. You have to get back on the other side. You got to pay 3 G's for somebody to save you. I want no part of it. If that's the threat, it ain't fun.
2: That's what I'm saying.
1: You guys
2: saying.
1: Are making that up in your head.
2: The fact that it takes you 2 hours to climb back up, takes you 10 minutes to roll down it, but yeah. 2 hours to come back up, I don't know.
1: Somebody just texted an unpopular Michigan opinion. No one in Michigan knows how to drive very well. You know what? Even in Michigan, I will say that, like, once that first snow hits, everybody panics. It doesn't matter who you are. Everybody
2: freaks
1: out.
2: The worst part, though, is when people don't panic and think, oh, well, we're from Michigan. We know how to drive in this.
1: Do you, though?
2: Yeah, but you forgot the summer was amazing and you don't actually know how to
1: Yeah. drive. What is your unpopular Michigan opinion? I want to see you ruffle some feathers today. What's the one that you're like, you know what? Absolutely not. Y'all make a big deal out of this and it sucks. Somebody just texted it and said, I agree with Rob. Euchre is the worst.
2: Thank you.
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1: I love how I'm like, screw that guy. 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
18: You ever wonder why the same cold virus makes some people so sick and others not sick at all? Well, according to an interesting new study out of Yale School of Medicine, one key factor is how quickly the cells in their noses, called nasal cells, respond to the virus and contain it. It's called the interferon response, and it can vary for different people. Now, when that response gets inhibited, it can trigger a different reaction, which leads to excessive mucus production and inflammation. In other words, a cold that is a lot more miserable. Of course, there are other factors at play: your genetics, any underlying conditions, immunity from vaccinations or previous infections. If you are trying really hard not to get sick, high-quality masks, they can be very effective. Also, good old-fashioned hand washing. And remember not to touch your face. I'm Dr. Sanjay Gupta, helping you live a better life.
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1: What is your unpopular Michigan opinion? It's the Rachel Gray Show with Rob Sparks on Hot FM. This triggered me because last week Rob told me he doesn't even think Verner's is that good and he doesn't get what the big deal is.
2: I really don't. I've got to be honest. Everybody's like, if you guys say you got to drink this, 7-Up works just as well.
1: I just can't believe you attacked Euchre. I love Euchre. So, like, I went to family reunions as a kid where, like, every member of the Gray family, and there were, like, 200 of them, all of them would sit down and make a foursome, and we would sit there and play Euchre, even as, like, a kid.
2: I see, and to me, it's very, very difficult to play. And
1: Oh my God, no, it's not.
2: It really is. I don't understand. So there has to be something off about everyone who can play it. Like, we should figure out what the trait is that everyone has that can play it.
1: And it's called the ability to listen.
2: Nope, I don't think that's it.
1: You don't think that's it?
2: I think it's the ability to do things that are completely weird. I want to be so mean, but I want to be mean to everybody.
1: That's fine. No, we can take it. It's an unpopular opinion for a reason.
2: No, I think it's one of those games that you guys, okay, so if we were in Arkansas, we'd go, well, are you guys all, like, are you dating your sister?
1: What?
2: To me, that's something like that here, and I can't figure out what it is.
1: You play Euchre?
2: Yeah, have you guys been out in the woods too much by yourselves? Like, how do you understand Euchre?
1: We want to hear your unpopular Michigan opinion. Ruffle some feathers today. Lori's on the phone in Battle Creek. What do you got, Lori?
3: I think Rob's perspective is justified. I don't know, but I feel like Verner's has changed its formula over the years, and it's not as good as what it used to be.
2: Oh, see? Oh. So I'm actually being sold on the old style one. That's why I don't like, that's why I don't think it's so great, right?
3: Yeah, I have switched over to Canada Dry.
1: Oh, dang. Oh. We've got a conformist. You've gone over to Canada Dry, no longer drinking Verner's. What is your unpopular Michigan opinion other than Verner's sucks?
3: I don't understand Euchre.
1: Oh my God. What?
2: Thank you. I was really kind of feeling like I was kind of a dum-dum, but
1: I'm dead right now. Thank you for calling in this morning. How is this possible that this woman believes both of yours?
2: It's amazing because I am a very, like, I'm a man of the people.
1: Good morning, Hot FM. What's your name and where are you from?
4: Kim from Ada.
1: Okay, what's your unpopular Michigan opinion, Kim?
4: My unpopular Michigan opinion is that nobody needs to go to Mackinac Island more than once.
1: Get out of here!
2: I've always wondered that because once you go the first time, like, it doesn't change, right?
4: I was so bored when we had to bring our kids back.
1: Oh, my God. I just planned a trip to go again this year for, like, the sixth time.
2: Wait, Rachel, do you go with kids or without kids?
1: I go with the kids because now they can bike on their own. Yeah.
2: Oh, okay. Because I was going to say, I'm with you where once you had to take the kids back, I could see you because you're like, I just wanted to go drink.
4: I'm done. I'm out. It's overpriced. I've had the fudge. I'm good.
1: I will tell you that I hate being in that main drag because it is a walking tourist trap. Like, you can get fudge anywhere. And that Joanne saying they're the original. And then you've got Ruby saying they're the original fudge shop. It is a massive tourist trap. I have to agree with you there.
4: So many trinkets and, like, t-shirt shops. It's just,
1: yes.
4: I'm good.
1: Thanks for calling, Kim. Have a good day. What is your unpopular Michigan opinion? I do feel like you got to go to Mackinac at least once, though.
2: Well,
1: at least once. She even said one time is enough. Go see the history of it. Learn about the Native Americans. That part is cool. Somebody did text in, Better Made Chips are for Michigan. Michigan Better Made Chips. This is a thing. I used to endorse Better Made Chips. It was a very long time ago, so I feel like I can say this. They're overrated.
2: Well, especially because they sell one that's just the brown, like the extra crispy chips.
1: Yes, and they're like, your hands are so greasy
2: when
1: you get done.
2: And what's crazy is that everyone's like, I like the really extra crispy chips.
1: Right. Ugh, no,
2: but
1: terrible.
2: But then you complain about the blackened chicken when you like, but that's what Louisiana does. They like the burnt
1: chicken. What, the
2: chicken.
1: Blackened Cajun chicken?
2: And that's what you got with the Better Made chips. You basically got blackened chips.
1: Somebody just texted and said, unpopular opinion, up north starts in Big Rapids on the West Coast and Frankenmuth on the East Coast.
2: Oh,
1: so
2: wow.
1: Like if you're on the east side of the state, when you get to Frankenmuth, that's up north. I feel like you got to get to at least Traverse City before you're going to call it up north.
2: No, I know. I think you have
1: what's your up north cutoff?
2: My thought is you got to do an hour north.
1: You got to do at least, well, that's Big Rapids then for us.
2: So, yeah.
1: It's an hour. Big Rapids is up there. Okay, I have one. You guys, Frankenmuth is the worst. Everybody gets excited about Frankenmuth. Oh, Frankenmuth, it's Christmas. Frankenmuth. I don't want to go to Bronner's. It's a nightmare. You know how many Christmas ornaments there are? It's terrible.
2: You and just then, don't like the chicken.
1: Oh, my God. No, I'm not going to Zender's either while we're at it. I don't like fried chicken. I don't understand the chicken obsession. Honest to God, I don't. And why does everybody freak out about Frankenmuth? It's just a town in the middle of nowhere where they decided it was Christmas 24/7, 365.
2: But it's because it's
1: get it.
2: Because it's the, they came from their home country and did that.
1: Yeah.
2: That's why.
1: Is that why?
2: Yeah.
1: Like, really? Are you making that up?
2: No, I'm being serious.
1: Now I'm feeling bad for any Frankenmuthians.
2: Yeah, like no, the people that moved there and started, it was a group that came over and started it. It was like the Dutch here, like same thing.
1: It's like the Dutch in Holland.
2: I wish I knew more about that I could actually tell you, but I just read this.
1: Somebody just said, am I hot take? Boats are too expensive for 3 months a year.
2: Oh, okay.
1: I have to agree with you. Boats are the dumbest thing one could ever purchase.
2: That's really funny.
1: I'm ready to sell mine. I just want to be clear.
2: Really?
1: Yes. Somebody want an old boat. I got an old boat. It's too expensive. With gas? With gas prices this year?
2: I thought that was your jam.
1: Oh, my God.
0: Yeah. Turn it up. The Rachel Gray Show. Live, local, and loud. She can't help it. It's just the way she laughs. 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
1: Oh, hi, good morning. Happy Tuesday. It's Rachel and Rob. Rob is currently yawning into his microphone. Oh, my God.
3: We're not on camera. Don't tell people
1: he's
3: that.
1: Prepared. Oh, my gosh. No, I get it. It hit me hard this morning, too, when I got up. But you know what was really weird when I woke up this morning? So I woke up this morning before my alarm went off. And my alarm goes off at about 3:45. And then I lay in bed usually till about 4 a.m. And then I get up. And I'm hearing, like, all this yelling, Rob, and this talking. And I'm like, what is going on outside? At one point, I got up, like, there's a window in my bathroom, and you got to get, like, onto the toilet tub area to, like, see out it.
3: Yeah.
1: I'm climbing up it and looking. I'm like, the neighbors aren't doing anything. Their lights aren't on. And then I look out the front window, and I'm like, nothing's happening across the street. My TV randomly popped on to the Ion channel. I have a Roku TV. You have to go to an app.
3: Oh, yeah, that's weird.
1: Randomly popped on to the quote-unquote Ion channel at 4 a.m.
3: What was the show that was playing?
1: I have no idea. It was some show from the 1980s with cops.
3: Oh, maybe you're about to be arrested.
1: Stop that.
3: It was a premonition. Or the ghost that came into your house wanted to watch some old TV show he liked.
1: So first thought I had was, oh, my God. I literally leaned over to Aaron and was like, that's coming from downstairs. So I go downstairs and
3: so
1: I turn the TV up.
3: Your living room TV popped
1: my
3: on?
1: My living room TV popped on.
3: Yeah, you got to go.
1: Wait,
3: was the dog up?
1: The dog was, well, he's in his crate.
3: Oh, yeah, you got a ghost.
1: Oh, yeah, he was in his crate, and he's looking at me like, Mom, what's going on? And I come down, and I turn the TV off, and I went upstairs, and I was like, the TV was on. And Aaron goes, well, that's weird.
3: Hold on. You went down and turned the TV off. Did you check your doors to make sure they were still locked? Did you check the bathroom downstairs to make sure there wasn't a guy standing in there?
1: No, don't do that. Aaron's up now. He hasn't heard
3: I'm just saying. Like, that's
1: what if I have a squatter and I don't know it?
3: That's what I'm saying.
1: What if there's actually, like, I don't know, Robin Williams from Jumanji living in my storage room?
3: Yeah, you didn't check anything out.
1: Right, no, I didn't. I just thought that's a glitch.
3: Although I would have totally been like, that's a ghost. But that's who I am. I thought you would have been like, what's going on? Is the door unlocked?
1: No, I just was like, this is so weird. But when I went down and turned it off, my first thought that came to my head was, Rob would have a field day with this.
3: Oh, I would. I would, because I'm already thinking, do you want me to come smudge your house?
1: Right. Why do you think that happened, though? Like, I've never had it happen where my TV just pops on out of nowhere.
3: So one of the, this is going to be hippie Rob, but welcome to my corner.
1: Yes, I'm here.
3: One of the things about ghosts is that they don't necessarily have to live in your house. They could just be passing through, and it could be even a spirit that visited you.
1: So I also was thinking, you know, my giant painting from the 1800s that my grandmother gave me?
3: Uh-huh.
1: That's downstairs. Like, the TV, you can see it from where the TV is. And all I could think was, what if, like, there is a spirit? And it's a picture of a woman from the 1800s that was painted, like a real woman.
3: I'm getting chills right now.
1: And what if something is attached to that?
3: I need you to start telling me when it happens, what was on
1: TV. You know what? I need to pay better attention,
3: because
1: and
3: why
1: then I
3: ion?
1: Will.
3: Because Ion, that's got to be something.
1: Right. I mean, like, what's the Ion
3: meaning
1: channel?
3: Meaning, like, the show. Because it might have been, was it a person? It might have been the person was a cop. Might have been the person liked the cop show.
1: I don't know.
3: And it might be, what if it's your grandpa? And if you would have remembered, if you would have been like, oh, it was Columbo.
1: Right.
3: I'm trying to think of really old shows.
1: Right. Like The Love Boat.
3: Hill Street Blues.
1: Right.
3: You're like, oh, that was grandpa. Favorite show, because mine would be Baywatch. If Baywatch came on my TV, I'd be like, my pervy grandpa is right here.
1: Oh, my grandpa liked them boobies.
3: Because he would always be like, hey, you want to watch Baywatch
1: with me? Let's slow it down when Pam runs.
3: Which is really funny. He's like, you want to watch Baywatch with me? I'm like, no, actually, I don't, Grandpa.
1: No, I do not.
3: Where's the one where all the guys are drowning?
1: Oh, my God.
3: I need the slow-mo on the guy.
1: You know what, though? Years ago, in the same house, right after my grandfather died, I have this calendar that hangs on the wall that, like, is on hooks. It's got, like, a string on the back of it, like a wire, and it's on hooks, right?
3: Uh-huh.
1: It came off the wall and was face down on our floor. No one was home but me.
3: Face down. That's the way we...
1: And when I got down there, I'm like, how would this just fall off the wall? Quite literally fell off the wall, was face down. It has a hook. So I asked our medium at the time, Heather, Backwoods Medium, who we used to have on the show.
3: Uh-huh.
1: And she goes, oh, your grandfather's there. Straight up, without even missing a beat.
3: Yeah, which makes sense.
1: So maybe it was him turning the TV on.
3: Who did the painting belong to?
1: That was actually my grandmother. But her husband, my grandfather, he's also gone, a different grandfather.
3: So it's not the same one that our...
1: No, he's more of a Baywatch grandfather, though.
3: Oh, yeah.
1: Maybe he
3: thought Baywatch was on that channel.
1: I don't know. I shall report back because I've never just had my TV turn on like that.
3: It's really weird. And I'm telling you.
1: At the time I got up, too, like I heard it come on.
3: Oh, there was a visit. Something happened.
1: Something definitely happened.
3: And I'm telling you, I have, in Grand Haven, there was this cool little shop.
1: Yeah.
3: Like a made in Mexico shop. Oh, I love it. I wish I could remember the name so I could give it props. But I bought a smudge stick and a feather, and I can come smudge your house if you'd like me to.
1: Really?
3: Yes.
1: I think I'm going to take you up on this. I don't even know what a smudge stick is.
3: I'm just going to ask that you go buy me one of the stars from that store.
1: You got it. Anytime.
3: They're like
1: happy to do it.
3: They're like $200.
1: Okay, no, I take it back. Sorry.
3: But I will come get the spirit out of your house with my smudge stick.
1: Thank you.
3: I'll cleanse for you.
1: You and your smudge stick are welcome anytime.
3: I'm going to smudge the hell out of you.
1: The 411 is coming up in minutes. What Jimmy Kimmel has announced he is doing in solidarity for Stephen Colbert with Stephen Colbert's last episode. Could not love this more. It is on the way with Hot FM.

0: 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Let's do something. Let's make a bet.
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0: It's Rachel's 411.
1: Okay, I love this so much. Obviously, Stephen Colbert and Jimmy Kimmel, they're late night rivals, right?
2: Yeah.
1: Jimmy Kimmel announced yesterday that he is going to be airing a rerun of Jimmy Kimmel Live the same night that Stephen Colbert does his final late show on CBS. So on May 21st, when Stephen Colbert has his last final show, Jimmy Kimmel is not doing a new show. He's putting on a rerun out of respect for Stephen Colbert.
2: I feel like ABC lets Jimmy Kimmel do whatever he wants. They're like, you own your show, you make us money, thank you.
1: I'm shocked.
2: But then I feel like Stephen Colbert kind of had that with CBS prior to the
1: 100.
2: New ownership. But then Jimmy Fallon works for the company. He's like, I really want to do that. And they're like, Jimmy?
1: Yeah, no,
2: that's
1: NBC,
2: not how we play.
1: NBC's like, Jimmy Fallon.
2: He's like, okay, I'll just pet people on the head.
1: You know what? We'll see what happens, though. Because you know how they have these Strike Force 5 podcasts that Kimmel, Fallon, Seth Meyers, and John Oliver all do together? And I'm wondering if these other late night hosts are going to do this as well for Stephen Colbert.
2: I have a feeling they're probably going to. They were all together just last night.
1: I saw that they've been all together recently.
2: Because they were on Colbert's show, and they did an emergency episode of Strike Force 5, which, if you don't remember, it was the five late night hosts, including John Oliver.
1: Yes. I love John Oliver.
2: During the writer's strike, they did a podcast in order to pay their employees. So they all got together because they knew that everybody would want to hear all five of the late night hosts together.
1: Yeah.
2: They all got together and they did podcasts, like a series of podcasts together, in order to pay their writers and their other staff members.
1: Which is the coolest thing ever.
2: Yeah.
1: Yeah. You know what people don't think is cool, though? Did you see? Okay, so Morgan Wallen performed in Indianapolis over the weekend. His tour's going on right now. And Caitlin Clark, who obviously is the biggest person in women's basketball right now, walked out with Morgan Wallen while they were in Indianapolis at Lucas Oil Stadium. Ooh. She is getting so much backlash.
2: I bet so.
1: So much backlash. Now, let me be clear. I just want to be clear. Morgan Wallen walks out with celebrities at every show he does, whether it's an athlete, an artist. Drake walked out with him in Toronto. But Caitlin Clark is the one that's facing all of this criticism.
2: Do you want to know why?
1: I just want to put that picture out.
2: Let me put this picture out there. What? He used the N-word. She plays with a basketball
1: 100.
2: Team of a very diverse group of people.
1: Yeah, for sure.
2: And you're not showing really, if you're going to walk out with somebody who says that, you're not showing that you're an ally to the rest of everybody else that you
1: play
2: with.
1: But he's walked out with other people from the NBA.
2: From the WNBA?
1: Not the WNBA, I'll give you that. That's the only person he's ever walked out with the WNBA.
2: Women are supposed to be smarter than men.
1: I don't disagree. I understand why people feel the way they do about Morgan Wallen.

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2: What's so funny is I'm old enough to remember when the original Fast and the Furious came out. And when you saw that movie, you never in a million would think it would become what it is now.
3: Right.
2: Like, it is wild.
3: So many years later.
2: Wild.
3: They're still keeping, what's his name, Paul Walker alive,
2: yes,
3: through, like, memory.
2: With, like,
3: they're like, Brian's at home
2: CGI
3: with the kids.
2: Yes.
3: Brian.
2: Brian's
3: no.
2: Dead.
3: Brian's Kentucky Fried.
2: And finally, speaking of fried, Kendrick Lamar is going after Drake. And listen, I cannot confirm that he is being a petty a-hole, but I really think he is. So Drake is getting ready to release his new album, Iceman, on Friday. Kendrick Lamar yesterday deleted and re-uploaded Not Like Us and Euphoria, which are the two biggest Drake diss tracks, to Apple Music, to streaming services. And people are like, what the heck is Kendrick Lamar doing? Because the fact when you delete something and you follow an artist, like if you're subscribed, it will make you aware that they have re-uploaded.
3: And that's what he's doing.
2: Like, if you follow Apple Music or, like, even Spotify, if an artist that you like puts something back up or uploads something, you get a notification. Kendrick Lamar is messing with Drake with his
3: 100,
2: new album coming out.
3: Which is amazing.
2: Like, it's the greatest thing
3: ever. He's very petty.
2: No, and I still think about him smiling with those little bell bottoms on that he wore at the Super Bowl. And he's like, yes, Drake, here I am. I'm never leaving you. Enjoy your new album. It's going to suck.
3: Be humble. Sit down.
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5: Still looking good on the expressways. No major incidents or accidents to deal with right now. Look out for deer on the move. Always a potential issue. Kent, Ottawa, Allegan counties. Ottawa County closures. Van Buren between 31 and 128th Avenue. Also, Caledonia construction. Broadmoor and 84th Street. Road widening ongoing into 2027. I'm Dave Cackley. That's a look at traffic.
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3: Things. 13 on your side weather. Warmer today with highs in the mid-60s and a chance for afternoon rain. Similar conditions Wednesday and Thursday with a major warm-up coming this weekend.
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1: What?
0: I know.
1: Wow.
0: 5-1s to watch. Songs either blowing up the charts or about to. And there's a couple songs in here that I heard for the first time in the last couple days. I was like, oh, that's going to do really well. This Malcolm Todd guy, this song is the most fourth most streamed song right now in the country. It's called Earrings. This Malcolm Todd guy looks like your average white guy that lives in his parents' basement. I'm going to play this song for you and you're going to be like, wait, what? That doesn't track.

0: He's gonna slow down.
1: No, I just love what he said. It feels like me. You think you lost your earrings in her bed, but you can't ask her because you don't know if you're talking right now. I like that.
0: Exactly. I think that's why people like this guy, honestly.
1: Yeah, like he speaks.
0: He came out of nowhere.
1: I'm liking it.
0: I know. I'm kind of vibing it, too. It's Malcolm Todd. This is Earrings with 5 1s to watch. It gives me some Dominic Fike vibes, honestly,
1: yeah,
0: when
1: really
0: I listen
1: does.
0: To it. All right. Also, this song, Temper City, the song is called Self Aware. This has been popping up for me for the last couple weeks. And it wasn't until today that I was like, all right, I got to put this in 5 1s to watch.

0: know this song, I feel like.
1: I know, it's good, right?
0: Yeah.
1: So once again, Temper City Self-Aware. We always say you can text us or call us 616-451-0105 if anything stands out to you. That song, though, like I said, I heard it a few times. I'm like, oh, I really do like this song.
0: Yeah.
1: All right.
0: It's a good one.
1: Number three, Tyla and Zara Larsson have a new song together.
0: Ooh.
1: And it's called She Did It Again. Zara Larsson's resurgence. Because if you think Zara Larsson's a new artist, she's not. She had like hits 10 years ago.
0: Right. And she kind of like, she went back to Australia.
1: Yes.
0: Weren't sure what happened.
1: And then came back to America.
0: And now she's having her Charlie XCX moment.
1: This is She Did It Again, Tyla and Zara Larsson with 5 1s to Watch. Maybe this-

0: summer song.
1: Oh, for
0: sure. This is a poolside song. Actually, this would be a great song to put on a reel when you're walking to the beach from your condo or, like, you know, your place on vacation. Like, this is definitely summer vibes.
1: She did it again.
0: She did it again because you had another vacation.
1: It definitely sounds like a Tyla song. There's no question of that. There's also new Ray music today. Rob actually put me on this one this morning when we were setting up this bit. And I have to tell you, I've heard this song, but then I listened to it again today when you were like, listen to Click Clack Symphony. I'm like, all right. I actually really like it, but it's weird, you guys.
0: I was going to say, I kind of like Ray because of how...
1: She's
0: like,
1: weird.
0: Where's My Husband was maybe the least weird that I've heard of her.
1: 100%.
0: But I kind of dig this.

0: She just is different.
1: Yeah, and I really like it.
0: All right, we're going to drop a little beat. Hold on. Try my luck in Hollywood and find some auditions, because the way I fake a smile could pay the mortgage and the rent. The way I fake a smile could pay the mortgage and the rent.
1: Amen.
0: I love that.
1: It definitely has some escapism vibes.
0: Oh, like, no, from for her, sure. Yeah. From her original hits from her.
1: Yeah.
0: Yes. All right. And finally, five ones to watch. This is number one today. Charlie XCX released new music on Friday. Nobody really knew it was coming. It was kind of a big surprise. And this is on the heels of her releasing that album for Wuthering Heights. This is called Rock Music. That is the name of this song. And she has a whole new album coming out. Me and my friends. I really like you guys.

0: chorus. It's weird.
1: All the time.
2: Did it turn into a dance song at all?
1: Right. On to the next. I think
0: wait for it. It's weird.
1: Dead, so now we're making rock music.
2: How am I going to play this at the Pride parties?
0: Right. I actually think it could do well. It's a little funky. What do you think of it? 616-451-1015.
2: I like the song. It's just weird for it being Charlie XCX.
0: Yes.
2: But now, it's only weird because it's called rock music and she's trying to lean more into that genre.
0: She is married to a rock star. She's married to George from the 1975.
2: Well,
0: so I think
2: I
0: that has
2: that
0: something to do with it.
2: It's a rock star.
0: It's not.
2: He's in a rock band.
0: Fine.
2: I'm just
0: You know
2: kidding.
0: What? And the truth is, anybody listening is like, Rachel, that is the sissiest rock band on the planet.
2: I was just going to say, the fact that you put rock, he's in a band.
0: Their biggest song is called Chocolate. Let's not bring up the 1975.
2: He's in a band.
0: Yeah. That's my ones to watch. What'd you think?
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4: Seeing a little bit of company through the S-curve, still relatively light. Ford, I-96, M6, no major incidents or accidents to deal with right now. A little bit of congestion along Broadmoor and 44th Street near the Ford Airport. Keep in mind, we got those closures. Patterson between 36th and 44th Street, ongoing for another month or so. 31, Muskegon to Holland, 27. I'm Dave Cackley. That's a look at traffic.
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19: 13 on your side weather. Warmer today with highs in the mid-60s and a chance for afternoon rain. Similar conditions Wednesday and Thursday with a major warm-up coming this weekend.
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0: 105.3 Hot FM. It's Rachel and Rob. We like to do this thing where we reflect on our personalities and what's wrong with us sometimes during commercial break. It's so true, and you know it.
1: True. No,
0: we do it all the time.
1: Yeah.
0: And I say all the time that there is no one on this planet Earth that is more self-reflective than Rob Sparks. Now, you are very aware, like no one that I know, about what makes you flawed. And this morning, usually there's a different thing each day. I'm not going
1: to. Oh, there is. Yeah. We don't just go on the same one thing.
0: It's not the same one thing. But today he looks at me and goes, God, they probably hate that they hired me. I am the most annoyed person on the planet. Not annoying.
1: Not annoying at all.
0: Annoyed person on the planet.
1: I mean, I am annoying, I guess I should say. But no, I'm annoyed by everything. I really am. I actually just said this to one of my best friends the other day. I was like, do these people know that I am annoyed by everything and complain about a lot? And he's like, oh, yeah, trust me. Everyone knows this about you.
0: If there is a meeting that somebody called that was unexpected.
1: How can be an expected meeting and I'm still annoyed?
0: Rob has a meeting today, and we'll talk about this later in the show, about t-shirts for the radio station. And I'm not kidding. He has been more annoyed by this meeting than anybody I've ever had.
1: Only because I'm just like, oh my gosh, like we have to have answers for this. And like, I don't know if we're going to. I'm annoyed that I can't seem to be smart enough to figure out how to do this.
0: What do you mean I got a t-shirt meeting today?
1: You know what? Even more so, I have one before that, a promotions meeting.
0: Oh my God.
1: It's not that hard. You just sit there and you listen to the things happening. But
0: what
1: I'm like,
0: do you mean?
1: But I'm like, really, we have to sit here? This paper has to have a staple. Like, I get annoyed by the way it's stapled.
0: We could get a call that somebody's bringing in cookies at 11 a.m. and he'd be like, cookies, I'm on a diet.
1: Oh yeah, no, I'd also be annoyed that I had to go get them from the lobby, even though they're free cookies. Like, I'd be annoyed that they walked in here and like, your cookies are here. Did you have to open the door right now?
0: I quite literally have had days where I'm like, I got to feel Rob out before I ask him to do something because he's going to be annoyed with me. And I've hit to the point that I'm just like, we'll roll through it. It'll be fine.
1: Well, that's the thing. I'm like, if you just know me, I'm going to be annoyed. But if you don't let it get to you, it'll just move past.
0: Yeah, it's just part of accepting you.
1: If you want to fight, not really fight about it, but you want to get like upset about it, then it's going to hang because then I've got to prove like why I'm annoyed.
0: Oh, God.
1: And then I'm just going to complain because I feel like that's what you're wanting to hear is me complain about why I'm annoyed. I know this about
0: everything
1: me. And you know what?
0: Annoying.
1: That's the thing. And actually how I even worded that was I have to be the most annoying person, most annoyed person in this building.
0: Oh yeah, for sure. The
1: like,
0: most annoying.
1: I don't
0: annoying.
1: Think there's anyone else here that gets this like.
0: Right. Somebody props our door open too fast and Rob's like, could you please?
1: That is so annoying how you open that door. Yes. Like everything sets me up. Rachel brings in food sometimes and it annoys me.
0: Right. Why?
1: Because it smells or because you rattle.
0: Heaven forbid a girl eats. My God.
1: That annoys me that you think you need to eat.
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0: J. Cole on 105.3 Hot FM. That one for Mike listening in alto today. Rob, what do you got on the hot list?
1: Well, with gas prices averaging $4.52 a gallon nationally, up more than $1.50 since the Iran war began on February 28th, President Trump announced yesterday that he would like to temporarily suspend the federal gas tax and called on Congress to deliver it. The proposal touched off an immediate scramble on Capitol Hill. Everybody trying to be dad's favorite.
0: Yeah.
1: With three separate bills being introduced on the same day. Isn't that crazy?
0: That is crazy.
1: Senate Majority Leader John Thune expressed skepticism about a gas tax holiday, though he said he would hear members out. Spill of roughly 50,000 gallons of untreated sewage prompted a no body contact advisory for sections of Lloyd Bayou Creek and Spring Lake. It happened on Sunday and was stopped by Monday, but the Spring Lake Public Works Department is now trying to resolve the issue that caused the spill. The advisory is in place. Everyone should avoid making contact, direct skin contact with the water in the creek. Other activities are restricted like fishing, canoeing, and kayaking, and neighbors are encouraged to keep pets away from the water as well.
0: Yikes.
1: The Ottawa County Health Department, our Department of Public Health is how they like to be announced. Monday issued the advisory for the stretch of the creek that runs from North Bank Trail to M104 overpass. So heads up on that if you're in that area. And then finally, after years of planning, the $13.5 million expansion at the Meyer Sports Complex in Plainfield Township is officially complete. Community leaders cut the ribbon yesterday on the upgraded facility, which highlighted the new Arlo Steel Championship softball field. The expansion adds 20 pickleball courts, new diamond fields, more parking, upgraded amenities, and a playground, all aimed at boosting sports tourism. Officials say the complex could host more than 200 more teams a year.
0: Oh, that's cool.
1: Which would generate about $1 million more in visitor spending.
0: That's a lot.
1: It's also the softball, the Arlo Steel Championship softball field is the home to the Aquinas College women's team that now have a permanent place to play after they've been kind of rotating around the area. So that's going to be a really cool thing. They look to host dozens of tournaments throughout the fall at the new sports complex. So you'll probably be spending some time there if you do sports.
0: Love it. Is that all that's on the hot list?
1: That's the hot list.
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3: Moderate to heavy traffic flows on your main roadways. Crash, Kentwood, 3-car accident, 44th Street, Eastern Avenue. No word on any injuries there. We got closures in Grand Rapids. MLK over 131, bridge reconstruction, probably going to run through Thanksgiving. Look out for closures in eastern Ottawa County, 8th Avenue at Garfield, southbound 131, Cedar Springs to downtown, 17. I'm Dave Cackley. That's a look at traffic.
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0: No. Talk about him. 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How dare you?
1: Oh, okay.
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14: A Better Life with Dr. Sanjay Gupta. For years, scientists have been studying the association between depression and dementia. As you might expect, the relationship is complicated. But there's this new study out of the UK which found it's not just broad strokes. There are six symptoms of depression that are especially correlated with dementia risk years later. Number one, losing confidence in yourself. Two, not being able to face up to your problems. Three, not feeling warmth or affection from other people. Four, feeling nervous and anxious all the time. Five, not being satisfied with the way tasks are carried out. And finally, six, difficulty concentrating. What we could be seeing here is the impact of people becoming less social, or that certain changes in the brain lead to both depression and dementia. But dementia takes longer to manifest. If you notice these symptoms, talk to your doctor about it. I'm Dr. Sanjay Gupta, helping you live a better life.
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18: Tales. 13 on your side weather. Warmer today with highs in the mid-60s and a chance for afternoon rain. Similar conditions Wednesday and Thursday with a major warm-up coming this weekend.
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0: 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Michael, the Michael Jackson biopic, is now the second highest grossing biopic of all time, only behind Bohemian Rhapsody.
1: Which is interesting, only... That's kind of funny.
0: The Freddie Mercury one was good.
1: That one also kind of left out the big main play of Freddie Mercury's life.
0: What, about him being gay?
1: Yeah, like, it didn't really focus on that.
0: That's true. I feel like it was implied, but, like, they didn't really focus on it.
1: And I say the thing about Michael is it gets all the way up to where he, like, he goes on one of the tours and it ends and doesn't get to where he had all the problems, which is a huge part of Michael's life.
0: So that was kind of my beef. I talked to somebody the other day and they were like, oh, my God, you got to go see Michael. It's so good. Because I am a huge Michael Jackson
1: fan. And I've heard that it really is good. Like, it's still...
0: But... It's not the true story of his life.
1: Yeah.
0: They left out the abuse allegations. They left out siblings, like whole parts of his family. So it is, and like celebrity friends aren't in it. I don't know. It does feel like it's tailored to the narrative that the estate wants you to believe.
1: That the estate wants you to believe.
0: The estate wants you to believe. And I think at the end of the day, like... It's entertainment. Michael Jackson's music is why so many people
1: love
0: him.
1: No, it is, but it's hard to call it a biopic if it's not. It's not really a...
0: Biopic.
1: Yeah, whatever. I still think biopic is something you can say. I one time went to the doctor and had a biopic done on a mole. But it's not really a biopic.
0: Yeah.
1: If you're not really telling the real story.
0: I agree. However, if you did see it, will you text me? 616-451-0105. Did you love it? Did you hate it? Like, did you actually sit there and go, wow, they took chunks of this out? Because I do want to go see it.
1: And if you also believe it's biopic, will you text me?
0: Right.
1: Rob was right. Thank you.
0: Coming up on the show, there is something new that is happening in the state of Louisiana that I think more states are starting to jump on. But should it happen here? It's on the way with Hot FM.
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0: 105.3 Hot FM. It's Rachel and Rob. Coming up in 2.5 minutes, I came across this article that NPR put out the other day, and I quite literally was triggered by it because we grew up in a world where you had homework. Like, that was a part of life
1: all
0: when I was
1: a kid.
0: All the time. But there is something they are seeing a cultural shift with this, and I'm going to share with you on the way after Sabrina Carpenter on 105.3 Hot FM.

0: Should we be getting rid of homework in schools? 105.3 Hot FM, it's Rachel and Rob. I realize when I say that, you're like, oh, Rachel's trying to stir the pot. No, there is a school in Louisiana that is making national news because they created a no homework policy for all 2,500 students in the school district. This isn't just elementary. This is all the way through high school.
1: Do you know why? Because it's Louisiana and they're at the bottom of the list of education, so they can't do their homework.
0: Stop it. But truthfully, they're saying that educators are on board with this and that likely this is going to be something you start to see in different places throughout the country. Louisiana is not the first school to do this.
1: Actually, I really like it because I've always thought that. Like, why do you send so much homework? Like, you go to 8 hours of school and then you come
0: home. Yes.
1: If you can't teach me and have me do some practice in the hour, I know kids get crazy.
0: Yeah, I know.
1: I'm trying to be a smarty and I can't because I actually respect teachers. But I've always wondered why we do homework because it's one of those things where it's like, I don't know. To me, you're just, the whole system is overloading kids because you go to school for 8 hours and you come home and you're doing 3 or 4 hours
0: totally.
1: Of homework.
0: Yeah.
1: Like, they need to be playing or
0: enjoying time with their family because they haven't seen them all day.
1: They're mowing the yard because someone needs to do that, and that's why I had children.
0: Actually, so the school district is saying that homework is now more like extra practice if you want to do it. They send practice sheets home, but it's not required. Parents can actually request it if they want, and the superintendent of the school district that says they're banning homework says it was one of the biggest sources of frustration for families and for students. Now, what's really interesting is they made this announcement and it became this like massive viral post on Facebook. Parents from other areas around the country were commenting, I wish they would do this in our school district. And I guess they're saying that some of the reason that they're doing this is they say that like because of AI and not being able to understand the parameters of it, they think it isn't necessary. Because they don't know if people are just using AI to do it.
1: Because basically,
0: anyway.
1: Like, we're just assigning things that you're just using AI to do.
0: Yes, which, if we're going to look at the world that way, why are we even in school? Like, you know what I mean?
1: Yeah, but I also do, I mean, that, I think that's more of kind of where I was trying to go with, you've got 8 hours.
0: Yeah.
1: Why can't we learn in the classroom and do practice homework or practice work there?
0: And I also think about, like, us parents who have kids in sports. You may have sports every single night of the week if you have more than one child and your kids all involved in different activities. So what? You're going to come home, you're going to feed your kid, you're going to take them to sports, then they're going to come home and they're going to do their hour of homework or whatever, and then they're going to go to bed. You're not even going to have time with them.
1: Is it more important, though, for your kid to be able to run the bases or know how to do calculus?
0: No, 100%.
1: No, I'm just saying. Which one's more important?
0: Run the bases. To me, I think you're gaining more as a team effort than you are. Yeah, you're not going to use calculus.
1: Okay, let's not say calculus. Let's say basic English.
0: Well, if your kid can't read, you have your own problems. And you're not working with them at home.
1: Oh.
0: I have a strong feeling about
1: that. Shots fired.
0: I'm not just saying if your kid quite literally isn't reading, then yes, we need to have a discussion. But I do think like there's a lot that comes. I think sports are important too.
1: I was going to say a healthy balance.
0: I think there is a healthy balance. But when you give an hour of homework after school at night, it doesn't give a healthy balance of like, okay, perfect example. You and I grew up in a world where life-work balance wasn't a thing, right?
1: Right, yeah.
0: My dad did not have any life-work balance,
1: no.
0: And that was the house I was raised in. Therefore, as we get older, if we're teaching our kids the same thing, that everything is about work and not enjoying your life, what are we doing?
1: And I agree with that. And I my whole thing is I think that there's forces bigger and stronger than you as a parent that's trying to make sure you stay in that.
0: Mm-hmm.
1: Production line,
0: yeah,
1: so to speak.
0: I agree with you, but what do you think about this banning homework altogether? And if you work in the education system, maybe you got kids in the car right now, 616-451-0105, do you think homework is a necessity when it comes to school and like improving your child in life and getting them ready for the future? Or are you like, nah, get rid of the homework? Because I low-key hate it. I also hate that there are some teachers, and I only know this because like my neighbor girls are teenagers and they're in middle school and high school now, and they tell me that some teachers will give them an hour of math homework a night, and then another one will be like, oh man, I got this teacher, they don't do any homework. So there's no like actual policy about it across the board, you know what I mean? So some kids are getting this teacher that gives it and the other ones aren't.
1: Which is crazy. Yeah,
0: yes.
1: Like, it's, yeah, which that sucks because I would have always been in the class that got the homework.
0: Oh, no, for sure, 100%.
1: I gotta be honest.
0: Yeah, 616-451-0105. A school in Louisiana is making national news. I should say a district because they've banned homework entirely for elementary up through high school. Do you see anything wrong with this? And would you like to see homework banned at your school? Or do you think it's something that we need? Would love to hear from some teachers, too.
2: We want to hear from you. Call or text Rachel and Rob at 616-451-0105.

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1: 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I don't know about you, but I went through my kids' dressers the other day. They've grown out of everything. I need all new warm clothes for when the weather warms up this summer, and Kid to Kid has me covered just like they have you covered. 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
4: 13 on your side weather. Warmer today with highs in the mid-60s and a chance for afternoon rain. Similar conditions Wednesday and Thursday with a major warm-up coming this weekend.
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0: do you feel about banning homework? 616-451-0105. It's Rachel and Rob. If you're just joining us, there's a story about a school district in Louisiana who announced a no homework policy for all 2,500 students from elementary through high school, and some other school districts in the country are doing this. You know, it's interesting because, like, we talk about whether or not homework should be banned, and for the most part, I hate homework. I hate the idea of, like, my kids being in school 8 hours a day, coming home, doing sports, then coming home and having to do homework for an hour before they go to bed. I hate it.
1: And you say it as a mom.
0: And I say that as a mom. Yeah. I just think that life is already so unbelievably busy that I think that showing kids you can have a life balance with work is important. And I do think that, like, I want time with my kids. I want to spend time with them where they're not focused on school.
1: Yeah, I was going to say, and as a person who was adverse to homework, I did okay through school and I didn't do my homework.
0: I did all of my homework. I never had a paper I didn't turn in.
1: I tried to get as much done in class that I could.
0: Yeah.
1: And that way I didn't have to take it home. So usually I was always like 75% done when I turned it in.
0: Right.
1: But, like, it's one of those things.
0: It was half done.
1: Yeah, it was. And I remember my mom always going, "You don't have any homework?" I'm like, "No." Because, I don't know. Like, to me, I wanted my time. As a kid, I wanted my time.
0: Well, you were aware of that work-life balance then at a young age. But I will tell you, somebody just texted in. And, Megan, I think you have a good point. She did say, if you don't do homework in high school, you're going to be ill-prepared for college. And there is a level of that. I had so much freaking homework in college when I was at CMU. It was unbelievable.
1: Maybe that's something we need to change about college then.
0: Right.
1: I'm not paying to go to college for you to give me a bunch of homework.
0: Oh, my God. The amount of homework I had, it would be hours. It would be hours.
1: I believe that.
0: Yeah.
1: That's where I'm like, okay, I see that idea. But I also think if you just,
0: What?
1: Occasional homework would be one thing, but every night?
0: Yeah, every night. 616-451-0105. Megan is on the phone in Fremont. Megan, are you about banning homework or no?
2: So I'm actually for in-class homework. So not really homework, but having teachers designate time, even if it's 20 minutes, to do a mini set of what the lesson was for the day. Because not everyone has access to their teachers or people who are knowledgeable in certain subjects when they get home, and that's okay. It shouldn't be an expectation, though.
0: Okay.
1: I like that. And then basically, if they don't get stuff done in class, that's when they have to take it home to do it, right?
2: Exactly. We had a teacher in my high school. She was awesome. She designated 20 minutes for all of us to work on it. We could consult with each other. We could consult with her. And like you said, whatever wasn't done, we would bring home and try to do and bring back the next day.
0: See, I like that thought process. I never remember a teacher saying, "Oh, if you don't finish this worksheet in math, you can take it home and bring it back tomorrow." That was not a thing when I was a kid.
1: Which, that would be cool because it also it encourages collaboration.
0: Yeah, for sure.
2: Exactly. And you never, like, if you didn't feel like doing it in class, that was your own 20 minutes to blow off. She was like, "That's your choice. You got to learn responsibility."
1: Oh, I like
0: that. Wow. All right.
1: I feel like she was setting people up for a bigger life lesson than just whatever she was teaching.
0: Thank you for calling in, Megan. Have a good day.
2: You too.
0: Tanya's on the phone in GR. Tanya, what do you think about banning homework?
3: As a teacher, their homework is to read 20 minutes a day at home.
0: Yeah.
3: But I do send home, like, math packets or reading packets as practice.
0: So that's what my kids' teachers do too. My daughter's in third grade and we get math sheets that come home for her to work on them, but like they never have to be turned in.
3: Nope. It's just to keep their brains going with what we've been practicing all year long.
1: So what if they don't ever practice? Do you ever know that they didn't practice?
3: Their grades will tell me.
1: Oh, that's fair.
0: That is fair.
1: I was going to say, I wouldn't practice, and I'm trying to figure out how I could get out of it.
0: So do you like the idea of banning the homework altogether, like the school district in Louisiana and other places in the country?
3: Not necessarily banning it, but I think keeping it to a minimum, like 20 minutes of reading, that's called homework.
0: Totally. I love that. Well, thank you for listening and for calling in.
3: Of course. Have a great day.
0: You too. Bye, Tanya. Educate the young minds. 616-451-0105. Somebody texted in and said, "My kiddo's last period of the day is called WIN. It stands for what I need. It's essentially a built-in study hall where your teacher can help you where you're having any issues." But how many kids make the choice to actually stay after school or do a last hour in study hall?
1: Well, I was going to say, if you're smart, I think you're stuck in that last period, right?
0: She says that you get to choose.
1: No.
0: Yeah.
1: I would choose because that's, I would want people. Here's my thing. I would go into that study hall because I don't want to have homework.
0: No, 100%. So I knew
1: that I could get
0: homework.
1: In there and get my stuff done. Yeah. I mean, yeah.
0: Donnie just texted and said, as a parent, I hate homework. As a college student, I understand they need to do it because they won't be ready without it. So many schools are online for college and you have to learn to be self-motivated. This is where I do have some push and pull. Everybody keeps bringing that up. Especially right now in this world where so many people are working remote, if you don't have self-motivation at home, you will lack at your job. Oh,
1: there's a lot of people that don't. And I say yes. that as in if every day you come in and somebody has to give you a to-do list in order for you to do your job, like that's a huge problem. But I think there's a way to teach that is you make sure they get their stuff done. You give them the 20 minutes to get stuff done.
0: Yeah.
1: But also homework, maybe only a couple times a week.
0: Oh, that could be too. Like, do you dial it back? Are there any teachers listening that used to give out a ton of homework and maybe you don't anymore? I was always really weirded out when my kids were in kindergarten. They would get a packet home that they had to do through the week. And it wasn't graded. You just had to do it and like turn it back in.
1: It's interesting, though, that we think like homework needs to be done so they can go to college. But then at the same time, we look at different countries that are dialing back to 4-day work weeks and they're being more productive.
0: Yeah, no, for sure.
1: Meaning, are we doing the schooling wrong compared to what's actually worth productivity?
0: I don't know, but how do you teach self-motivation without it?
1: Cattle prods.
0: 616-451-0105. A school district in Louisiana is getting national attention because they banned homework all the way through the district, elementary to high school. Are you for or against it? Do you think there's a real argument here, and do you think there's a need for homework?
4: 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Traffic.
5: Heavy traffic flows 96, the Ford north and southbound 131. Crash partially blocking Kentwood. Three cars. 44th and Eastern Avenue. We got closures ongoing downtown Grand Rapids, MLK over 131. That's scheduled to run all the way through Thanksgiving. Southbound 31, Muskegon to West Olive, 17 minutes, about 27 out to Holland on the southbound side. I'm Dave Cackley. That's a look at traffic.
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20: 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Warmer today with highs in the mid-60s and a chance for afternoon rain. Similar conditions Wednesday and Thursday with a major warm-up coming this weekend.
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mundane, a masterpiece. 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

0: do you feel about banning homework? 105.3 Hot FM, it's Rachel and Rob. You know what's funny is that's like a question that people are like, oh, okay, what are you trying to stir the pot? No, there's an entire school district in Louisiana that's doing it and making national news for it. And I do think that there is a level of homework being necessary to help people learn self-motivation. And listeners are kind of making me realize that on the text line. But at the same time, these people who are giving these kids like an hour of homework every single night, y'all are crazy. Like, what kind of power trip are you on?
1: Which, and I don't know. I struggle with that too, but I'm like, then give us real, like, if we're going to do the hour of homework to be like self-starters.
0: Yeah.
1: Make it fun.
0: No, do something to make it fun for sure. And it's no different than like, I know my kids are in elementary school, so I have a different perspective, but you know how like we get these papers home and like for the month of March, how much reading they're doing? Quinn gets them every single month and she's in third grade, and whoever gets the most minutes, every 100 minutes that you read, your name goes into a pot and it gets drawn out at the end of the month to win something.
1: When I was a kid, that used to be a small pizza at Pizza Hut.
0: Right. Remember when you would get a slice of pizza at Pizza Hut if you got like straight
1: A's? You got your own small one.
0: Yeah. Rob's like, you got your own, Rachel. I remember vividly.
1: You got your own pizza because it was the coolest thing.
0: Now, the superintendent at the school in Louisiana, or the district in Louisiana, says that homework is now optional and never graded. Parents can actually request that their kid gets extra help. So if your kid isn't doing well in the 8 hours they're already at school, a parent can say, hey, why are we kind of sucking in algebra? Can we get some practice sheets at home?
1: If we're trying to teach self-starting, though, couldn't you also do that with one day a week or one day every 2 weeks? You have a class period where you're like, here's the deal. Yesterday, we covered a lot of information. Today, you're going to write a report on it. You have this class to get it done. And basically, you're going to see self-motivation right there. Same thing that you're going to get at the
0: home.
1: That.
0: A listener said that at their school, they have like the last hour where the kids can do homework or get help where they need it, which, honest to God, what a great idea. That solves all the problem of self-starting. That's how you teach them
1: because
0: self-starting.
1: Because self-starting doesn't mean that you have to, because we're showing again, the really self-starting is when you're at home, you got to get all your work done, which means your work day is not going to end on time. So you're going to have to go home and work. That's what
0: which
1: we're
0: trying
1: to teach.
0: Which is a terrible narrative to push.
1: Right. Which, and I understand. I had a job too where like, I worked remote and I had to be a self-starter in order to keep my job. You know what I mean? Like, because no one was going to tell me I had to do anything.
0: Yeah.
1: So I feel like you do have to learn that, but you can learn that by having one of your class periods.
0: Yeah.
1: I'm teaching English. So Thursdays is going to be the day you're going to do short story writing. That's your homework that you're going to do here for the hour. And I'm not going to teach you. But
0: and
1: I'm
0: if you need help, let somebody know and self-start by figuring out where you need it.
1: And you all, because then you're also teaching people to be like, hey, you got to go find your own help. Like,
0: yes.
1: Because even if you came up to me and said, I need to know how to do this. Who knows how to do this? Go sit down with Sarah and learn.
0: Yes.
1: Because I want you to interact, and I want you to do your own way of learning on this.
0: Why are we not in the education system? Like, solve all the
1: because
0: problems.
1: I like to cuss a lot.
0: Same. Sam's on the phone. Sam, what do you think about banning homework?
2: Oh, I'm really on the fence, you know. I like the fact of homework because it, you know, reinforces what the kids are learning in school. I don't know. For my son, I was able to tell if he was getting the information, if he needed additional help, and I was able to get those resources for him when he did need that additional help.
1: But I think you were very involved with your kid's homework, right? I mean, so you paid attention to what he was doing and what he was learning.
2: Yes. Oh, yeah.
1: See, and I think that's sometimes the problem is you have a good point of what you were able to catch from it, but I don't think I don't think all parents are in that same boat.
2: Well, and I feel that even more now because I have four kids in school ranging from elementary to high school.
0: Wow.
2: And we have sports all the time, and so it's really difficult to get the homework done because we're getting home late. And we didn't always have internet access, and everything was on the internet.
0: Yeah.
2: And we didn't get internet until this year.
1: Which then that's a big part is that that's the access for internet or the internet access for doing homework.
0: Yeah.
1: Like you're right. Not everyone has that, which puts some kids at an unfair advantage.
0: And then when you're juggling four of them, like you said, with all the activities you have going on, it makes them having like family time and a life balance nearly impossible if they have homework after all that.
2: Absolutely. We would always, you know, pack the kids and their work in the car. And I'm like, okay, guys, good luck, you know?
0: Yeah, no, totally. Thank you for calling in this morning. We appreciate it.
2: Absolutely. Have a good day.
0: You too. I think there is something to be said, though, about what Rob was mentioning. Not every parent is like Sam.
1: No.
0: Not every parent is giving that extra effort at home. And listen, I know as a parent, too, I've got kids at home. You get busy. Life gets busy. It gets overwhelming. And sometimes you're like, oh, my God, I just need a minute. But these teachers that are giving 20 minutes of reading time at home, that's hard for even the average parent to accomplish sometimes.
1: Although, and here's the problem is that they're not going to have just one teacher doing that. Because I'm like, that's easy to do, but right before bed, maybe.
0: Right, exactly. You know, like, but what about the math sheet?
1: Yeah.
0: What about the grammar work? Like all of the things.
1: Especially because when you have the teacher that's like, you're going to have an hour of homework every night.
0: Yeah.
1: Like, well, that's, to me, sometimes I want to go, how is that fair to the other six teachers this kid has this day?
0: Right, no, for sure.
1: Because that means that you're loading up, and you just add extra. So how about once a week, once every 2 weeks, you do an hour of homework?
0: Do you remember those teachers? I mean, I know we're elder millennials, but like back in the day, the teacher was like, well, get used to this class because you're going to get an hour of homework every night. And it was like, for the love of God, Miss Savelle, I'm just trying to live my life.
1: Yeah. Like, well, and then they'd always tell you, this is what it's going to be like when you go to college.
0: Yeah. I have trauma.
1: Yeah. No, I am too. I'm actually
0: I'm sweating right now.
1: Yeah. I don't want to go to school, Mom.
0: Must be why I failed out of college.
1: That's why I only lasted a semester, to be honest.
3: 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Traffic.
4: Heavy traffic flows slow go due to heavy volume between Zeeland and Hudsonville on the eastbound side of 196. Earlier crash out of the way, 44th Street and Eastern Avenue in Kentwood. Still no word on any injuries involved with that three-car accident. A little congested near the Ford Airport. Broadmoor and 44th Street. Closures, Caledonia, Broadmoor and 84th. Road widening ongoing into 2027. I'm Dave Cackley. That's a look at traffic.
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0: I think it is crazy to think we would be the only thing living within our galaxy.
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0: No, 100%. 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
1: When microbials on Mars are probably smarter than us. Like, you
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1: Watch, that's going to be the
0: You're
1: next thing they say.
0: Right. We
1: These are
0: screwed.
1: So smart.
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15: A Better Life with Dr. Sanjay Gupta.
16: If you are the parent of an infant, it can be really hard to find baby foods that are truly healthy for your child. According to a new study out of UNC Chapel Hill, almost three-quarters of baby foods are ultra-processed and may contain additives that are linked to potential health problems later in life. The study's lead author said what shocked her was that the top ingredient in 71% of these baby foods wasn't a fruit or vegetable. It was one or more additives that babies' guts are not fully developed enough to be able to handle. Eating the right food at this stage of life is so important because this is when children begin developing dietary preferences for the rest of their lives. So take the extra time to look at the ingredient labels on the foods you are buying. You're going to want short lists and also ingredients that you recognize. I'm Dr. Sanjay Gupta, helping you live a better life.
17: 13 on your side weather. Warmer today with highs in the mid-60s and a chance for afternoon rain. Similar conditions Wednesday and Thursday with a major warm-up coming this weekend.
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0: the Rachel Gray Show with Rob Sparks on Hot FM. According to a new poll, 56% of people say they're cooler now compared to when they were in high school.
1: I feel the same way.
0: Really?
1: Oh, yeah.
0: Oh, my gosh. 16% consider themselves very cool.
1: Wait, I'm sorry. You're not very cool.
0: That's what
1: you're
0: saying. This is so funny. If you have to say, I'm very cool, you're not cool.
1: Yeah, like that's what?
0: I also keep thinking to myself, I'm getting too old to be cool anymore.
1: Like, you just don't want to be cool?
0: No, like my girlfriends who have known me my whole life, they'd be like, oh my God, Rach, you're so cool, because I'll play some new song for them or something. Or I'll go, I went and drank beers in Youngblood's trailer, right, to them. That's super cool that I did. It is, but also, I'm nearly 40 years old. Cool is just like not on my radar.
1: Were you doing that though when you were in your 20s?
0: Yeah, I was still trying to do stupid stuff.
1: No, but were you having beers in Youngblood's trailer?
0: I mean, no, because he wasn't born yet. Which is why I'm uncool.
1: Grr, cougar over
0: that
1: there.
0: That hurts. Oh, God, that makes my stomach hurt. He's only like 28.
1: He's young enough to be your child.
0: No, he's not.
1: I would say that I am definitely
0: cool
1: cooler. When I was in high school, I was an office aide. I was kind of a dork.
0: Yeah.
1: I was a lovable one, though. I'm going to be real.
0: Well, you're a lovable person. I can't imagine you being differently lovable at that
1: age. I'm way cooler now.
0: You're way cooler now?
1: Oh, yeah.
0: Way cooler.
1: No, I am.
0: Yeah, the coolest cat in town, Robert E. Sparks.
1: I have Robbie. I hate you.
0: I love you, so it is not mutual.
1: It's not mutual. No, not at this moment anyway. Not right now at this moment.
0: I'm nearly peeing my pants. Okay, coming up, we need your help. It's Hot FM.
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0: 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It's Rachel and Rob coming up in about 5 minutes this morning on the show. So Rob came in. If you listened to the show earlier this morning, we were talking about how annoyed he gets by like everything. And I don't mean that in a negative way. Don't look at me like that. You said it.
1: I'm annoyed that you're bringing it up again.
0: I know. I can see it in your face that you're annoyed. But there is something that I know you're stressed about having to do today. And I think the listeners can help us. I don't think the boss is going to care, but we're going to roll with it.
1: Yeah, I was going to say it. Yeah.
0: It's happening.
1: It's happening.
0: At this point, it's happening. And it's on the way in about 5 minutes of the Hot FM.

0: 105.3 Hot FM. It's Rachel and Rob. So Rob, for the last week, has been asking me different ideas for like Hot FM merch. And here's what we've decided. We're too immature to be able to do this.
1: Yeah, like, because the idea was we've decided we want to try to figure out if we can get some things, like some t-shirts.
0: Yes, 100%. So, but here's the thing, Rob, you're looking for like kitschy phrases that say like 105.3 Hot FM on it. And I thought, and your face dropped when I said it, I still think it's a good idea. But if you have a suggestion, 616-451-0105, I said 105.3 Hot FM, we put the hot in thought.
1: Which
0: like that hooker
1: which
0: over
1: is,
0: there.
1: Which is funny, but it's a little dated.
0: But, thought is not dated.
1: Thought is kind of a little
0: no,
1: dated.
0: No, it isn't.
1: Yeah, it is.
0: What? Megan, I mean, Megan Thee Stallion raps with her Thought song.
1: Oh, how old is that song?
0: I mean, like 5 years.
1: Yeah. I'm just typing, is it still a thing?
0: Is Thought still a thing? I need to know.
1: Yeah, it's still recognized.
0: We put the hot in Thought. That's funny. And then Rob was like, well, what if
1: we did Hot Effin' Moms.
0: So like 105.3 Hot FM.
1: Uh-huh. And but you, the FM stood for effin' mom.
0: And then the boss was like, well, we can't put the F word on a shirt, guys.
1: Yeah, he didn't like that. Because we didn't say effin'.
0: No.
1: We
0: exactly.
1: Said, yeah.
0: We were going to just like asterisk the U.
1: Which he was really against that. He's like, so it's basically going to be the full word just with an asterisk? And
0: yeah.
1: I'm like, yeah. I said, we could put a like an actual star
0: right,
1: there if you'd like.
0: We could put a star there if you want.
1: I was like, or we could put the lips from the Hot FM.
0: Right.
1: He,
0: oh, yeah.
1: He didn't
0: no,
1: like
0: the that. Lips from the Hot FM. What did they expect? So here's the deal. 105.3 Hot FM. 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
1: or
0: they
1: maybe,
0: want one.
1: Or maybe even like our show t-shirts.
0: Right.
1: I don't know. Like,
0: right.
1: I don't.
0: Oh, we could get Rachel and Rob t-shirts?
1: Yeah, like, that's the thing.
0: Right.
1: Like, I feel like we should, yeah, I don't know what we should have
0: right.
1: yet. That's why I don't know why I'm the one that said, hey, you know, Rachel, we should see what we can get our boss to do.
0: Right. So.
1: Because the creativity over here is not flowing.
0: Rob has a meeting about this today, and we need some ideas of, like, different things we could put on a Hot FM t-shirt. And we would like, a phrase, or even, like, the Rachel Gray Show with Rob Sparks.
1: Because, like, you could do, like, because I was thinking, like, good vibes, Hot FM good vibes.
0: No vibes. Zero on the vibes.
1: You
0: want to talk about dated? You want to talk about dated?
1: No, actually, good vibes is still a thing.
0: Good.
1: If thought's still a thing, good vibes is still a thing.
0: That I have to agree with. I'm not going to argue with you. 616.
1: I'm just saying.
0: 451-0105. You can call us or you can text us. What should we have on the shirt? Somebody said you have to make shirts that are like the girlfriend boyfriend shirts where they have pictures of you and Rob all over them and the top just says 105.3 Hot FM. I don't understand girlfriend boyfriend shirts.
1: Is that where we like hold like oh like a caricature shirt?
0: Yeah.
1: Where we're like holding hands?
0: Every time I get a caricature, John, I just look like.
1: And do we put them on the front or do we only put them on the back?
0: Right. And do we have a phrase? I think we need a phrase. The Rachel Gray Show with Rob Sparks. If you have ADHD, you belong here.
1: That's a long phrase.
0: I know. Okay, what is it then?
1: No, I don't know. That's right. My whole problem.
0: Okay, we need your help. 616-451-0105.
1: Maybe it could be funny things I've said. I mean, we've said.
0: Let alone,
1: I meant to say
0: let's
1: we.
0: Highlight Rob's
1: no, no,
0: comedy.
1: I meant to say we.
0: Right.
1: That was a slip.
0: Sure. Funny things you've said or inappropriate things you've said. We're trying to keep jobs here, Rob. I don't keep a list of things you've said just in case HR asks for a reason.
1: Oh.
0: 616-451-0105. What should the Hot FM shirt say? You can call us. You can text us. 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
3: Look out for backups. Northbound 131 got a crash at Cherry Street. One lane blocked there. No word on any injuries, but a slow go back to 44th. Seeing pockets of congestion along the Beltline and 28th Street. Also Broadmoor and 44th and near the Ford Airport. We got closures. Patterson Avenue between 44th and 36th Street. So that'll cost you a few minutes if you got a flight to catch this morning. 31 Muskegon to Holland, 27. I'm Dave Cackley. That's a look at traffic.
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0: I think it is crazy to think we would be the only thing living within our galaxy.
1: I think
0: that's
1: crazy. I think we're going to be really shocked that we're the dumbest thing.
0: No, 100%. I just want them to be cool.
1: When microbials on Mars are probably smarter than us.
0: Watch,
1: that's going to be the next thing they say.
0: Right.
1: These
0: screwed.
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0: Oh my God, you guys are delivering. 105.3 Hot FM, it's Rachel and Rob. If you're just joining us, we were having a conversation about how we have a meeting today about t-shirts for Hot FM. But here's the thing, like, we wanted them to say something cute and kitschy, like, on it. And I was like, we should say, we put the hot in thought. And Rob's like, you can't put thought on a t-shirt. Corporate's not going to be cool with that.
1: Technically, our boss said that.
0: Oh, what?
1: Because I'm the one that came back with hot effing mom.
0: That's great. Hot FM, hot effing mom.
1: Yeah, and they also didn't like that.
0: Oh my God.
1: Well, they liked it, but they were just a little.
0: We put the hot in that hoochie over there.
1: Is that what somebody just said?
0: No, that's what thought means. Except I think I can say the gardening tool, but I'm not going to.
1: Yeah. And
0: something about it makes me uncomfy.
1: We're going to get one shirt that says, I am the thought, and it's going to be yours.
0: Right. Okay, the person who texted in and said that we need to get custom t-shirts that are our faces like guy friend, girlfriend, guy friends. This is, if you haven't seen this on TikTok, it's like a shirt you can have made that has different photos of one person on the front trying to look sexy, essentially. And then the like station logos on the top. So it would be Rob and I like blowing kisses at you or like pushing up my cleavage. No, that's probably not okay.
1: Are we both pushing up your cleavage?
0: I mean, we can push yours up too. Yeah.
1: I was going to say we're both doing it. That's fine. But if we're both trying to do yours, that's probably
0: that's
1: an HR issue.
0: No,
1: again.
0: Probably a problem.
1: I feel like we can get away with hot effing mom at that point.
0: Right. They're like, no, Rachel, we're not going to allow you to push your boobs up on a t-shirt. Nice try. Okay, somebody texted in and said, you should have hot FM is my love language on the back.
1: Oh, I like that.
0: That is actually really cute. Oh, this is cute. Rachel and Rob, save the bad decisions for on air. The Rachel Gray Show with Rob Sparks on Hot FM.
1: That's art every day.
0: 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Main character energy. All the hits.
1: I like that.
0: That is a really... Okay, I don't know who you anonymous people are, but I'm loving this, what you're coming up with right now. Okay. We came and we played Sabrina Carpenter. Oh my God!
1: That's awesome.
0: See, that's the thing. We need like cutesy stuff like this. And I would like to find some for the show that are reflective of us too.
1: Really, I mean, you're listening. Let's talk about us now.
0: Yeah, no, we've got Hot FM covered now.
1: Who needs that?
0: Right.
1: We want to know like what are some shirts that we should have made?
0: Right, because I do think we should have one that has like our picture from Van Andel Arena up somewhere where we're doing
1: sing it, I think it would look really good on like
0: the
1: back of a shirt.
0: Then it looks like we're coming out of somebody's back if it's on a black shirt because it's a black
1: curtain.
0: We're
1: like the aliens.
0: Right. Oh God, this is getting weird. 616-451-0105. Shirt ideas for the show. And they can be, honest to God, if it's for the show, they can be as dumb as possible because I think we'll be able to get...
1: Alex, like what you put.
0: What?
1: Need some R&R with a picture of us.
0: Oh my God, I love that.
1: That's good.
0: Need some R&R. Okay, somebody else said the Rachel Gray Show with Rob Sparks. Bad decisions sound better on air.
1: Which truth?
0: You know, it's so funny, and I think about this a lot. Most of the bad decisions I've made in life, I have shared on the radio, but not with other people.
1: Isn't that funny?
0: They're like, in my person. Yeah, like, I'm like, sharing it with you every morning, but like the things I say on the radio, I wouldn't go to happy hour and tell people at the bar about. There's something about you not being able to see me.
1: I do agree with that. I say more than what I should, and then I walk out of this room and people start talking to me, and I'm like, oh.
0: Yeah. I mean, Aaron went to a golf outing, and some guy said to him, hey, I heard if you put your finger in your wife's belly button, she can feel it in her butthole. And he goes, did you say that? I was like, yes, they did.
1: That's really
0: you
1: funny.
0: Married this, by the way, just a quick reminder. Suggestions.
1: That's also going on a t-shirt.
0: Yeah, what? You married this?
1: No, if you stick your finger in Rachel's belly button, she can feel it in her butthole.
0: Six.
1: It's a very long phrase, but...
0: Right, but if you know the show, you get it. People are like, we're never buying these shirts.
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3: Look out for backups. Northbound 131 got a crash at Cherry Street. One lane blocked there. No word on any injuries, but a slow go back to 44th. Seeing pockets of congestion along the Beltline and 28th Street. Also Broadmoor and 44th and near the Ford Airport. We got closures. Patterson Avenue between 44th and 36th Street. So that'll cost you a few minutes if you got a flight to catch this morning. 31 Muskegon to Holland, 27. I'm Dave Cackley. That's a look at traffic.
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0: I don't know how many times you've looked at your balloon knot lately, but I don't know what mine looks like.
1: I tend not to.
0: I don't know what mine looks like, swear to God.
1: At all?
0: No.
1: You remind me of that one movie where they're, Fried Green Tomatoes, where they're what? Like, here's a mirror. You need to take a look down there.
0: I've looked there.
1: Oh,
0: just
1: okay.
0: Not... This is taking a turn. And we're done.
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6: A Better Life with Dr. Sanjay Gupta.
7: If you are the parent of an infant, it can be really hard to find baby foods that are truly healthy for your child. According to a new study out of UNC Chapel Hill, almost 3/4 of baby foods are ultra-processed and may contain additives that are linked to potential health problems later in life. The study's lead author said what shocked her was that the top ingredient in 71% of these baby foods wasn't a fruit or vegetable. It was one or more additives that babies' guts are not fully developed enough to be able to handle. Eating the right food at this stage of life is so important because this is when children begin developing dietary preferences for the rest of their lives. So take the extra time to look at the ingredient labels on the foods you are buying. You're going to want short lists and also ingredients that you recognize. I'm Dr. Sanjay Gupta, helping you live a better life.
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17: 13 on your side weather. Warmer today with highs in the mid-60s and a chance for afternoon rain. Similar conditions Wednesday and Thursday with a major warm-up coming this weekend.
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0: 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You guys, thank you so much for everybody that's texting in for our t-shirt texts and ideas that we were going to make for these Hot FM t-shirts. And we're really more focused on the show now. We've done enough for the other people. So if you have ideas for the show t-shirts and like the Rachel Gray Show with Rob Sparks, blah, blah, blah, blah. Like what you would want to put underneath it or whatever, you can still text those.
1: I feel like we definitely have to get Squad 6 shirts.
0: Oh, we definitely do. For those who listen between 6 and 6:59, we need Squad 6 shirts.
1: We need you to represent.
0: Yes, for sure. But if you have any ideas, we will still take them on the text line. Coming up with the 411 today, did you see what Jimmy Kimmel is doing for Stephen Colbert? As a person who works in media, and I think you and I would both agree with this, it is very cool when competitors can put down the sword.
1: Yeah, it really is, because we're really all, I mean, no matter what you do, you're a competitor, we're in this life together.
0: And Jimmy Kimmel choosing to do this for Stephen Colbert, and it's my favorite news story of the day. It's coming up after Selena Gomez. The 411 is next. Hot FM.

0: It's Rachel's 411.
1: Okay, I love this so much. Obviously, Stephen Colbert and Jimmy Kimmel, they're late night rivals, right?
2: Yeah.
1: Jimmy Kimmel announced yesterday that he is going to be airing a rerun of Jimmy Kimmel Live the same night that Stephen Colbert does his final late show on CBS. So on May 21st, when Stephen Colbert has his last final show, Jimmy Kimmel is not doing a new show. He's putting on a rerun out of respect for Stephen Colbert.
2: I feel like ABC lets Jimmy Kimmel do whatever he wants. They're like, you own your show. You make us money. Thank
1: I'm
2: you.
1: I'm shocked.
2: But then I feel like Stephen Colbert kind of had that with CBS prior to the
1: 100.
2: New ownership.
1: But
2: then Jimmy Fallon works for the company. He's like, I really want to do that. And they're like, Jimmy?
1: Yeah, no,
2: that's
1: NBC,
2: not how we play.
1: NBC's like, yeah, sit down, Jimmy
2: and
1: Fallon.
2: He's like, okay, I'll just pet people on the head.
1: You know what? We'll see what happens, though. Because you know how they have these Strike Force 5 podcasts that Kimmel, Fallon, Seth Meyers, and John Oliver all do together. And I'm wondering if these other late night hosts are going to do this as well for Stephen
2: Colbert.
1: I have
2: a feeling they're probably going to. They were all together just last night.
1: I saw that they've been all together recently.
2: Because they were on Colbert's show and they did an emergency episode of Strike Force 5, which if you don't remember, it was the five late night hosts, including John Oliver.
1: Yes. I love John Oliver.
2: During the writer's strike, they did a podcast in order to pay their employees. So they all got together because they knew that everybody would want to hear all five of the late night hosts together.
1: Yeah.
2: They all got together and they did podcasts, like a series of podcasts together in order to pay their writers and their other staff members.
1: Which is the coolest thing ever.
2: Yeah.
1: Yeah. You know what people don't think is cool, though? Did you see? Okay, so Morgan Wallen performed in Indianapolis over the weekend. His tour's going on right now. And Caitlin Clark, who obviously is the biggest person in women's basketball right now, walked out with Morgan Wallen while they were in Indianapolis at Lucas Oil Stadium. Ooh. She is getting so much backlash.
2: I bet so.
1: So much backlash. Now, let me be clear. I just want to be clear. Morgan Wallen walks out with celebrities at every show he does, whether it's an athlete, an artist. Drake walked out with him in Toronto, but Caitlin Clark is the one that's facing all of this criticism.
2: You want to know why?
1: I just want to just put that picture out there.
2: No, let me put this picture out there. What? He used the N-word. She plays with a basketball
1: 100.
2: Team of a very diverse group of people.
1: Yeah, for sure.
2: And you're not showing really, if you're going to walk out with somebody who says that, you're not showing that you're an ally to the rest of everybody else that you play with.
1: But he's walked out with other people from the NBA.
2: From the WNBA?
1: Not the WNBA, I'll give you that. That's the only person he's ever walked out with the WNBA.
2: Women are supposed to be smarter than men.
1: I don't disagree. I understand why people feel the way they do about Morgan Wallen. But it is so interesting to me how people just want to backlash all day. But you make a really good point. Because Caitlin Clark also was with Taylor Swift
2: backstage. Don't think people sometimes think about the repercussions of the actions they do. Like, she should have thought about that. Like, for instance... I don't want to give it for instance, but I don't think people think about it.
1: You're absolutely right about that. Fast and the Furious is getting turned into a TV series at Peacock. And they were like, hey, Vin Diesel, you still free? And he was like, yeah, baby, I still don't have a job. So he's going to be on this new Fast and the Furious spinoff on Peacock. I just wanted to touch on this because it's wild to me about how this show and this movie will never die.
2: No, because it's a lifestyle.
1: It
2: is very much a lifestyle series. The interesting part, though, is that Vin Diesel's now going to just be on...
1: Oh, no, now he's just going to be on Peacock.
2: He's like, it's okay, though, because Billy Bob Thornton's doing it over on Paramount.
1: Totally.
2: So.
1: I thought to myself, how is Fast and the Furious still continuing to be a thing? People
2: Well, they're making a roller coaster at Universal.
1: What?
2: Yeah, one of the roller coasters there, they've shut down and they're rebranded. It's the one that breaks your neck. They're not going to rebrand as... There's like an old wooden one that really hurt.
1: Really?
2: And that one's coming down and it's going to be the Fast and the Furious now.
1: What's so funny is I'm old enough to remember when the original Fast and the Furious came out. And when you saw that movie, you never in a million would think that it would become what it is now.
2: Right.
1: Like it is wild.
2: So many years later.
1: Wild.
2: They're still keeping, what's his name, Paul Walker alive through like memory.
1: With like,
2: they're like, Brian's
1: AI
2: at home
1: CGI.
2: With the kids.
1: Yeah.
2: Brian's no.
1: Dead.
2: Brian's Kentucky Fried.
1: And finally, speaking of fried, Kendrick Lamar is going after Drake. And listen, I cannot confirm that he is being a petty a-hole, but I really think he is. So Drake is getting ready to release his new album, Iceman, on Friday. Kendrick Lamar yesterday deleted and re-uploaded Not Like Us and Euphoria, which are the two biggest Drake diss tracks, to Apple Music, to streaming services, And people are like, what the heck is Kendrick Lamar doing? Because the fact when you delete something and you follow an artist, like if you're subscribed, it will make you aware that they have re-uploaded.
2: And that's what he's doing.
1: And that's what he's doing. Like if you follow Apple Music or like even Spotify, if an artist that you like puts something back up or uploads something, you get a notification. Kendrick Lamar is messing with Drake with his
2: 100,
1: new album coming out.
2: Which is amazing.
1: Like, it's the greatest thing
2: he
1: ever.
2: He's very petty.
1: No, and I still think about him smiling with those little bell bottoms on that he wore at the Super Bowl. And he's like, yes, Drake, here I am. I'm never leaving you. Enjoy your new album. It's going to suck.
2: Be humble. Sit down.
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3: Heavy traffic flows persist on your main roadways. Crash cleanup, Wyoming, 28th Street and Ivanrest Avenue. No word on any potential injuries there. Still seeing a bit of a slow go due to an earlier crash. It is off to the side, but you're still seeing delays. Southbound 131 at Cherry Street, Lakeshore, relatively uneventful. We do have closures in Crockery Township, a bridge work ongoing. Cleveland Street at 112th. I'm Dave Cackley. That's a look at traffic.
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1: Shut up, Rob. You don't belong in a Hooters. 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
1: they're saying.
2: And when I go to Dick's Sporting Goods, I'm let down there as well.
1: What? You are a clown.
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7: You know, it's interesting. For such a long time, I think people thought about diseases as something that mostly happened later in life. Just in recent years, however, we as a society have really begun to think about preventing certain ailments much, much earlier. Case in point, new study out of Northwestern University School of Medicine found the mid-30s are a major turning point for men's heart health. For women, about a decade later. But for the men, this is the time when you really need to be thinking about your heart health seriously. At a bare minimum, start seeing a primary care doctor once a year just to get your blood pressure and cholesterol checked. You can also look up and then do your best to follow what is known as the American Heart Association's Life's Essential 8. These are things everyone can do to decrease their risk of heart disease. I'm Dr. Sanjay Gupta, helping you live a better life.
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18: Tails. 13 on your side weather. Warmer today with highs in the mid-60s and a chance for afternoon rain. Similar conditions Wednesday and Thursday with a major warm-up coming this weekend.
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1: Want to go? 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
0: You get to pick what city you see them in, angels, to 95819. 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

0: 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It's a Rachel Gray Show with Rob Sparks. Did you see Niall Horan is coming to the LCA?
1: I did hear a little bit about it. I knew he was going on tour. I didn't realize he was actually
0: Yeah. They announced it on March 19th. So next spring, he's going to be in Detroit at Little Caesars Arena. You guys, listen, I'm a Niall Horan fan.
1: Me too.
0: And I feel like he doesn't get the attention he deserves.
1: He's the one it's funny.
0: All of 1D?
1: Yeah, that I really would like to date.
0: Oh, not see in concert. Date.
1: Oh, no, that too.
0: Oh, okay.
1: No, but
0: got it.
1: And Lance Bass was the one in NSYNC. Oh. So if things go the way they
0: Niall
1: did.
0: Niall Horan's married to a woman. Stop it.
1: Right now.

0: 105.3 Hot FM. We're elder millennials, so we remember the 90s and everybody was obsessed with Jimmy Buffett.
1: Oh, yeah. Jimmy, I went to Margaritaville because I was so obsessed with him.
0: Did you really?
1: Oh, yeah.
0: Oh, my God. Jimmy Buffett maxing is a trend right now online. And this is people living their life like Jimmy Buffett.
1: I like some flip-flops.
0: This is you. This is like Rob. He wants to move to an island. He wants to live so the bad. Island life. He wants to own a bar somewhere.
1: I want
0: to
1: own a beach bar.
0: So a fan says, Jimmy didn't let the things worry him, the little things in life. Most importantly, he built a life that felt like a 24/7 vacation.
1: I love that idea.
0: We should all be Jimmy Buffett maxing.
1: But you've got to have some kind of talent that allows you to live that. Like, he just went and played songs, and he was like, this is so much fun. What am I going to do?
0: Running your mouth. That's your talent.
1: I wish people would pay me for that.
0: We do every day.

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0: 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If you missed it during the 411, Kendrick Lamar removed his two Drake diss tracks and then re-uploaded them to streaming services this week. Everybody thinks Kendrick Lamar is planning something for this Drake album release on Friday.
1: He's definitely trying to become top of mind again.
0: Or it's been a minute since Kendrick Lamar has released anything new.
1: Do you think he's about to release like a whole new album?
0: I mean, he might be planning something. And if he does it on the same day that Drake, because like Kendrick Lamar is a big enough artist that he could pull a Beyonce. He could drop something at midnight on the same day that Drake has been openly promoting his new album.
1: That is very true.
0: And if he does that, he will be the GOAT, you guys. He already is.
1: I didn't think about that. That could be, yeah.
0: Oh my God, I'll die.
1: He's been waiting.
0: Oh my God, I'll die. It's Bruno. I just might. Hot FM.

0: 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There is a new show that's going to be on Netflix called Calabasas Confidential, and it's celebrity children in a reality show. So, like, the son of Scottie Pippen, Bret Michaels' daughter, Master P, make him say, his son.
1: Wasn't his son already a rapper, Lil Romeo?
0: Oh, my God, I forgot about Lil Romeo. Yeah, he was, but this is a different person.
1: Oh, okay,
0: I'm sure, I don't know how many there are, but this is a different son. This is Hersey Miller.
1: Oh, okay.
0: Either way, it premieres on Netflix May 29th, and I'm low-key excited about this.
1: You know what?
0: I used to watch shows like this on E! All the time.
1: But are you going
0: to
1: hate the kids?
0: Probably. That's the whole point.
1: Oh, okay.
0: Is that they're entitled and you hate them.
1: Well, some of me wants to be like, oh, look, you're better than you're, you know, like you didn't let it go.
0: Oh, no, you're not going to get any of that. It's Hot FM.

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0: 105.3 Hot FM. It's Rachel and Rob. So at the start of the show this morning, why are you laughing? It's your fault.
1: Because I realized why it's a thing right now.
0: So I was talking at the start of the show this morning about how at 4 a.m. when my alarm went off, I woke up and it was quiet in my house. And then all of a sudden, our TV downstairs in our living room turned on. And I went down there and it's like on the Ion channel playing some cop show. And I turned it off like, that's the weirdest thing ever. And Rob has me convinced now that there's a squatter living in my storage room and I'm afraid to go home.
1: You're not afraid that it's a ghost? You're afraid that it might be a real squatter?
0: I can handle a ghost, but what if what if somebody was in my house today? Why would my TV pop on? And here's the kicker. We have like a Roku TV. So to get TV to come on, you got to like go to an app.
1: This is more so why I believe you have a ghost.
0: This is bananas to me. And the Ion channel? What is that?
1: That's the thing. What robber's going to, or what squatter's going to break in and watch the Ion channel?
0: But why did it also click on after my alarm? Like I was sitting
1: because it wanted you to be awake. It was a ghost. It's your grandpa.
0: Oh my God. I know. It's
1: or your grandma.
0: I hope it's my grandma.
1: I feel like because
0: grandpa.
1: It's a cop show, it's your grandpa.
0: What?
1: And I was afraid because I'm like,
0: me.
1: I know you're going home and you're going to be by yourself.
0: That man had a lot of poor moral choices. I don't think he wanted to be a cop.
1: No, but maybe he...
0: Just saying, if anybody had some skeletons in the old closet, it's probably Grandpa Jim. That's all I'm saying.
1: But maybe that's what he was like. We wanted to know.
0: You should have busted me a long time ago.
1: Yeah, exactly. Find me now, coppers.
0: I report back tomorrow. I'm very... Aaron's not even home today.
1: That's why I started laughing because I'm like, and I thought you were scared of the ghost.
0: No, Aaron's not home today because like he left the house. Like early this morning.
1: Fortunately, I mean, if you have if you have a squatter, they'll help you do some housework.
0: Wait.
1: You just let me stay.
0: Listen, you're not going to live in my storage room for free. I want these baseboards cleaned.
1: Exactly.
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0: 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What do we got on the hot list?
1: Well, with gas prices averaging $4.52 a gallon nationally, up more than $1.50 since the Iran war began on February 28th, President Trump announced yesterday that he would like to temporarily suspend the federal gas tax and called on Congress to deliver it. The proposal touched off an immediate scramble on Capitol Hill. Everybody trying to be dad's favorite.
0: Yeah.
1: With three separate bills being introduced on the same day. Isn't that crazy?
0: That is crazy.
1: Senate Majority Leader John Thune expressed skepticism about a gas tax holiday, though he said he would hear members out. Spill of roughly 50,000 gallons of untreated sewage prompted a no body contact advisory for sections of Lloyd Bayou Creek and Spring Lake. It happened on Sunday and was stopped by Monday, but the Spring Lake Public Works Department is now trying to resolve the issue that caused the spill. The advisory is in place. Everyone should avoid making contact, direct skin contact with the water in the creek. Other activities are restricted, like fishing, canoeing, and kayaking, and neighbors are encouraged to keep pets away from the water as well.
0: Yikes.
1: The Ottawa County Health Department, or Department of Public Health is how they like to be announced, Monday issued the advisory for the stretch of the creek that runs from North Bank Trail to M104 overpass. So heads up on that if you're in that area. And then finally, after years of planning, the $13.5 million expansion at the Meyer Sports Complex in Plainfield Township is officially complete. Community leaders cut the ribbon yesterday on the upgraded facility, which highlighted the new Arlo Steel Championship softball field. The expansion adds 20 pickleball courts, new diamond fields, more parking, upgraded amenities, and a playground, all aimed at boosting sports tourism. Officials say the complex could host more than 200 more teams a year.
0: Oh, that's cool.
1: Which would generate about $1 million more in visitor spending.
0: That's a lot.
1: It's also the Arlo Steel Championship softball field is the home to the Aquinas College women's team that now have a permanent place to play after they've been kind of rotating around the area. So that's going to be a really cool thing. They look to host dozens of tournaments throughout the fall at the new sports complex. So you'll probably be spending some time there if you do sports.
0: Love it. Is that all that's on the hot list
1: that
0: today?
1: That's the hot list.
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0: All right, it is time to pick your presents.
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0: Like it.
1: Yeah.
0: It sounds.
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1: help
0: it.
1: Yourself right now. 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
9: Walker. 13 on your side weather. Warmer today with highs in the mid-60s and a chance for afternoon rain. Similar conditions Wednesday and Thursday with a major warm-up coming this weekend.
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16: You ever wonder why the same cold virus makes some people so sick and others not sick at all? Well, according to an interesting new study out of Yale School of Medicine, one key factor is how quickly the cells in their noses, called nasal cells, respond to the virus and contain it. It's called the interferon response, and it can vary for different people. Now, when that response gets inhibited, it can trigger a different reaction, which leads to excessive mucus production and inflammation. In other words, a cold that is a lot more miserable. Of course, there are other factors at play: your genetics, any underlying conditions, immunity from vaccinations or previous infections. If you are

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Congrats going out to Hannah Harper. She was crowned season 24 winner of American Idol last night. Oops, did I spoil it for you? I'm sorry. Olivia Rodrigo, Drop Dead, 105.3.

0: gotta smooth that.
1: Treat you like a friend.
0: You gotta smooth that.
1: Just got you like a lover.
0: Gotta smooth that.
1: Oh, oh, oh, oh, oh.
2: How brutal would this be? A Delta Airlines plane got halfway across the Atlantic Ocean before turning back around, subjecting passengers an eight-hour trip to nowhere. They say it was an operational issue. 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
15: You know, it's interesting. For such a long time, I think people thought about diseases as something that mostly happened later in life. Just in recent years, however, we as a society have really begun to think about preventing certain ailments much, much earlier. Case in point, new study out of Northwestern University School of Medicine found the mid-30s are a major turning point for men's heart health. For women, about a decade later. But for the men, this is the time when you really need to be thinking about your heart health seriously. At a bare minimum, start seeing a primary care doctor once a year just to get your blood pressure and cholesterol checked. You can also look up and then do your best to follow what is known as the American Heart Association's Life's Essential 8. These are things everyone can do to decrease the risk of heart disease. I'm Dr. Sanjay Gupta, helping you live a better life.
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0: Your home for Rachel and Rob in the morning, 105.3 Hot FM. So Bumble, you know, the dating app, they're ditching the swipe feature and changing its famous women message first rule. The company says people are burned out with dating apps, so they're moving toward an AI matchmaking system. And what could go wrong? Lotto, Huntrick, Zara Larsson, all on the way, 105.3.
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2: The initial idea for this song actually started from a demo I was doing for a different artist on that day. I literally completely spaced on the origin story of this initially. It was just a demo. It was like a start, like a verse and chorus idea, no arrangement. The production was totally different. I write all the time, constantly. Like, I might start two songs a day. I might finish two a day. You never know. And then a year later, I'm combing through demos that don't even really have names or associations, and I stumble across this one. Couldn't even remember for the life of me, honestly, where it came from. It sounds crazy, but I write a lot. So I was just like, oh, this is amazing. This feels like One Republic. This feels like us.

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2: When I was in Canada, they had shots of absinthe that they were pathing.
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2: Hey, it's Rachel, and you know, summer is right around the corner. 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

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People are going nuts over pictures of Pope Leo wearing Nikes. This was back in 2008. He wasn't even the Pope yet. I mean, what is he supposed to wear? Zara Larsson, Midnight Sun, 105.3 Hot FM.

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The top seed of Grand Rapids Griffins continuing their quest for a third Calder Cup championship. They're taking on Chicago. We got tickets for game one on May 14th. Enter right now.

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13: You ever wonder why the same cold virus makes some people so sick and others not sick at all? Well, according to an interesting new study out of Yale School of Medicine, one key factor is how quickly the cells in their noses, called nasal cells, respond to the virus and contain it. It's called the interferon response, and it can vary for different people. Now, when that response gets inhibited, it can trigger a different reaction, which leads to excessive mucus production and inflammation. In other words, a cold that is a lot more miserable. Of course, there are other factors at play: your genetics, any underlying conditions, immunity from vaccinations or previous infections. If you are trying really hard not to get sick, high-quality masks, they can be very effective. Also, good old-fashioned hand washing. And remember not to touch your face. I'm Dr. Sanjay Gupta, helping you live a better life.
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0: Hey, it's Rachel, and you know, summer is right around the corner. 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
1: Shut up, Rob. You don't belong in a Hooters. 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
13: What are the chances you are listening to this while drinking a nice hot cup of coffee? If so, don't let me stop you. For years, we've been reporting on the health benefits of coffee, and that's not going to stop today. A new study, this one out of Harvard School of Public Health, found that coffee and tea could help lower your risk of developing dementia. People who enjoyed 1 to 3 caffeinated cups a day saw the biggest impact. In addition to the caffeine, coffee contains hundreds of bioactive compounds that can influence inflammation, glucose metabolism, vascular function, and oxidative stress. It's also possible coffee drinkers might be doing other things that keep them healthy. Eating a more balanced diet, getting plenty of exercise, sleep, not smoking, or drinking too much alcohol. And finally, staying socially active. I'm Dr. Sanjay Gupta, helping you live a better life.
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1: 13 on your side weather. Warmer today with highs in the mid-60s and a chance for afternoon rain. Similar conditions Wednesday and Thursday with a major warm-up coming this weekend.
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This story is pretty wild. A court has awarded a German tourist more than $1,100 after his family was left without sun loungers while on vacation in Greece because other guests had gotten there first. $1,100. 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

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He's been on tour now for 5 straight years. 105.3 Hot FM. 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
1: 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He's like, good. 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

0: Okay, so there's an artist who has created an apocalypse early warning system, which basically tracks private jets around the world. 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Or maybe they're all just going on vacation somewhere really fancy. 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
21: A better life with Dr. Sanjay Gupta.
5: For years, scientists have been studying the association between depression and dementia. As you might expect, the relationship is complicated. But there's this new study out of the UK which found it's not just broad strokes. There are six symptoms of depression that are especially correlated with dementia risk years later. Number one, losing confidence in yourself. Two, not being able to face up to your problems. Three, not feeling warmth or affection from other people. Four, feeling nervous and anxious all the time. Five, not being satisfied with the way tasks are carried out. And finally, six, difficulty concentrating. What we could be seeing here is the impact of people becoming less social, or that certain changes in the brain lead to both depression and dementia. But dementia takes longer to manifest. If you notice these symptoms, talk to your doctor about it. I'm Dr. Sanjay Gupta, helping you live a better life.
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2: We recorded all over the world, genuinely. Drums, live drums, when Eddie and the band came in L.A. for one day. We recorded some stuff at Conway Studios, funny enough, where I did the BTS album stuff. And I didn't keep 95% of what we cut that day, other than Eddie's drums and maybe one other thing. We started overpainting very quickly with this song. And overpainting is the enemy, as Rick Rubin would say. So we finished the vocals. I finished recording Drew and myself on guitar in Portugal and Lisbon. I was recording vocals in Berlin and Amsterdam. You know, writing verses on airplanes. So it was recorded. It was finished mostly in Europe. And that's kind of it. And I think the most surprising element that made the final cut was probably my kid, Miles, who's 11 years old, singing in the choruses.

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3: 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You're going to want to make sure that your pet's vaccines are up to date if you're planning to go on vacation and you got to board them, or that their microchip information has been reviewed and it's up to date as well. 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

105.3 Hot FM. How would you like to see the Detroit Tigers and Nelly? He's going to be performing a post-game concert at Comerica Park for Tigers fans Friday, June 19th, following the game. Bruno

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15: Across the country right now, at this very moment, there are probably arguments taking place about who's doing more of the housework, the homework, the shuttling of kids from this activity to that. It's true. By and large, women do more of this than men. But doesn't have to be that way. And if you and your spouse can level that playing field, it's going to make both of you and your kids happier. Psychologist Yelena Kecmanovic says, this might be how you get there. As hard as it might be at first, try to think of your partner like a teammate, not an adversary. Learn how to do some of the chores your partner does to get a better understanding of how much effort something takes. And finally, take the time to acknowledge what the other person is doing. And every now and then, even express your appreciation. That'll go a long way. I'm Dr. Sanjay Gupta, helping you live a better life.

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Allie's got the 3 o'clock cardio break coming up in minutes. 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Bye-bye.

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0: 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It's 105.3 Hot FM. Now, she was probably, surely she was joking. But it still feels a little weird to have done this. Katy Perry just posted a TikTok, and I didn't even know that this was a thing. Apparently, her and Josh Groban used to date, like, way back in the day. Well, he just got engaged. So she posted a video with his engagement announcement, and she's, like, pretending to be super sad, pouring a drink, and she set it to her song, The One That Got Away. Which, they could be, like, friendly. They could laugh at these kind of things. I don't know, but I just feel like if it was a regular person and a regular person's ex got engaged, that would not fly.
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0: 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We have never been represented in the Disney world as a prince. 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
0: You know when you see them and they're like bending the leg backwards and stretching you?
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